0: It was acted out very well, and it was much more than sitting at a table and just reading scripts. People got more than they'd bargained for. And also, I think there's been some interesting feedback about various characters in the play and whether things should be rethought for the modern era, etc. Yeah. So I think that's very useful. That's what I'd be looking at. Not just staging a play and everyone saying, oh, that was a lovely experience, but actually for the writer, here's some thoughts.
1: Yeah.
0: You know,
1: I think it's a lovely idea. It's also widening the opportunities for people who join, who may not get into one of the actual performances this year, but doing that is still keeping them involved.
0: Well, from that reading, we had a young woman who then became a cast member in The Crucible. Yeah. So it's gone from one to the other, which is great.
1: It works both ways, and it keeps your name, the Blackwood Players, up there in lights. Now, we haven't spoken about the dates. What a terrible thing. We have to tell people when it's on. Now, you start on the 2nd of September.
0: We do. Can I mention firstly that we're in the Tower Arts Centre?
1: Yes.
0: So people might be thinking it's Blackwood Memorial Hall.
1: You're not,
0: yeah. But we are now looking at being a much more portable theatre group and choose which venues suit us best for which players.
1: Good idea, yeah.
0: And certainly, I mean, Dario Fo's play is going to be performed in the Hawthorne Community Centre.
1: All right,
0: which is not far from the RAAF club rooms. But it's a nice, intimate venue.
1: That's a great idea.
0: Yeah, it is. So we've got portable lighting and
1: lighting
0: stands.
1: Lovely to have all those venues at your beck and call. Yeah.
0: Well, in the past, 30 years ago, I staged the Crucible in St John's Church in the city.
1: Okay.
0: So that was a perfect venue for the Crucible. No need for any set to be built. So we'll be looking at either warehouses, churches. What buildings are most appropriate?
1: And, of course, having set it in the modern state, there'll be no strange costumes, or I can remember the costumes very clearly from the Crucible set back in the 1600s, you know, the girls with their wimples and things like that.
0: Exactly.
1: And this will be a little bit different. Yeah, you'll have them in modern
0: dress. There is some theory about Brechtian theory about historification. You set a play in the past and then people have to make the comparison with the present. But I don't know, sometimes it can be a period drama piece, you know, set in the 1690s, and the thinking can almost be that's the sort of thing they did then. But we are wanting to make
1: We're
0: it clear
1: make
0: there
1: it
0: are issues
1: now.
0: That are happening now that Miller has written
1: right.
0: about.
1: That's right, yeah. It's one of those things that you could do it 100 years from now and it would still have impact.
0: Oh, I think so.
1: It would, So it's at the Tower Arts Centre, which, for people who don't know, in Springbank Secondary College.
0: Yes.
1: Goodwood Road, Pasadena. It's a lovely theatre, the corner of Dawes and Goodwood Road. Plenty of parking,
0: which is
1: good. Now, it starts on Wednesday the 2nd. So I'll just read out quickly if you've got a pencil. It's on Wednesday the 2nd and the 9th, then Thursday the 3rd and the 10th, Friday the 4th and the 11th. So you've got 3 weeks, 2 weeks there, where it's on Wednesday, Thursday, Friday. Saturday the 5th and the 12th, September, I'm just trying to read this, I'm losing, it's not very
0: You're
1: big
0: doing
1: print.
0: Fine.
1: Yeah, it's not very big print. 2 o'clock and 7:30. So
0: that's right.
1: You've got matinees, which I love.
0: We do, and the matinees have, I think, been our most popular times.
1: So many people, we notice that with our listeners, so we're in that age group, that older age group, that they don't want to go out at night, especially in winter.
0: Yeah.
1: And a lot of them take public transport.
0: Sure.
1: So it's having a matinee on a Saturday or a Sunday is really a good idea. Gets them out. Yeah. They can see it without, and they're still home safely, you know. And I think that's a very caring thing.
0: And these theatre venues, like the Mem Hall, are very disabled person
1: That's
0: friendly.
1: Right, they are now.
0: So people can come in wheelchairs with walkers, canes, etc.
1: Yeah. So you can go on to Blackwood Players email site, blackwoodplayers@gmail.com. Where else can you get the tickets? Ticket sales.
0: They're on Try Bookings.
1: Try Bookings.
0: That's the key one.
1: So that's the best one.
0: And tickets at the door as well.
1: Of course, So I would urge you to get, if you may have been like me, I saw the Crucible many, many, many years ago. And some of the young ladies who was in it, I remember a young girl called Martha Lott. Do you remember Martha Lott?
0: Yeah.
1: And Martha went on to big things in theatre.
0: Absolutely.
1: And she, I think she played Abigail. I'm just trying to remember. But a lot of young girls were in that production. And it's a long time ago, but I remember it very, very keenly. It's a very strong play, very interesting play, and I'm sure the Blackwood players will definitely do it justice.
0: It's going to be a powerful emotional experience and thought-provoking.
1: My guest is Mr. Greg Elliott, one of the leading forces of the Blackwood players and, of course, director of The Crucible. Thank you so much for giving us your time today, Greg. I really appreciate it. And I urge our listeners to get their tickets and pop along, starting on the 2nd and running through until the 11th of September. Plenty of time to see it, and lovely, comfortable theatre to watch it, and a little bit of history. I'd like to know, if you go and see it, give us a call and tell us what you thought of it.
0: Thank you both for having me.
1: Thank you.
0: For your intelligent and informed questions and commentary.
1: Oh, well, it's an important, it's a part of history, and Arthur Miller, Who can argue? Wonderful playwright, and certainly got you thinking with his...
0: Absolutely.
1: Got him thinking, I think, sometimes. Thanks, Greg.
0: Thank you, Shiona and Brent.
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0: Well, that was the, what's his name? The boss himself.
1: The boss.
0: Is it the boss? I'm not a huge Bruce Springsteen fan, I must admit, and I don't think I've ever played him in my section of the show, but I do like that song. I heard it not long ago on the radio, and I thought it was great. It was from his Western Stars CD, and it was called Sleepy Joe's Cafe. I thought that was a great little song. And before that, Kathy Troccoli, lovely, lovely gospel country singer, I guess you would say.
1: Yes.
0: Some lovely songs with the sounds of heaven.
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0: No, I don't think the weather's going to be that great this weekend, but there's lots of things you can get out and do. The National Railway Museum at Lipson Street, Port Adelaide, are holding their centenary of Webb's Locos and Model Railway Show this weekend, Saturday the 15th and 16th of August, featuring, oh, so many trains, it'd be lovely, massive steam locomotives built in 1926 and imported from England, regular engines that used to go over the overland in the Adelaide Hills, freight trains that carried around much of the state, and a 70 years old English electric diesel 801 will be giving free rides for all visitors. Another major highlight will be several model railway layouts plus free rides behind the NRM's blue steam engine Bub. Catering will be on site both days, with the Prospect Scouts running their popular barbecue. There is an admission charge, but kids under five are free. It will be a wonderful day out for young families and grandparents, with plenty of undercover space if it is a little bit damp, which it could be. Tickets are available at the door or prepaid on their website or Facebook site. Contact Bob Sampson on 0417 800224 for further information. Sounds like a wonderful afternoon for the little kids and the big kids in your family. Pipsqueak's Market invites you to their Spring Meow Art Market this Sunday, the 16th of August, at the Unley Town Hall from 1 o'clock to 5 o'clock. 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

0: Bev Harrell, of course, our very own Adelaide-born, became a huge star overseas and in Adelaide from 1969, a song we haven't, I don't think we've played that before. I found that in the archives.
1: No, we haven't, no.
0: I Am the World. And before that, Barry Stanton. God, he was a pin-up, good-looking guy. Barry Stanton from the 60s, I Can Mend Your Broken Heart. Stay tuned. Sorry.
1: Go on.
0: Do it then. No, that's all right.
1: 6 minutes away from the 10 o'clock news.

And that was one of the many songs that the Bee Gees wrote that they didn't record themselves, but they were the backing group for Trevor Gordon on House Without Windows. Stay tuned for the latest news, sport and weather, of course, at 10 o'clock. And to take us up to there, Indigo Swing with the Hot Pot Boogie.

0: Keep out the wind, rain and sun with outdoor blinds up to 12 metres wide. 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
1: Hello there, I'm Sean Bindley. The Prime Minister says he raised the flow-on effects of the war with Iran and American tariffs on Australian goods in what he's called a productive phone call with the US President. The overnight conversation between Anthony Albanese and Donald Trump is their first direct communication since March. Mr. Albanese says it's up to the President to detail the US's strategy in the Middle East.
2: I expressed our view that we wanted to see an end to the conflict there. We did and continue to say that Iran shouldn't be allowed to have nuclear weapons. That represents a huge risk for the region.
1: Meanwhile, the Prime Minister says Western Australia deserved a fair deal from the GST as the Productivity Commission releases its highly anticipated interim report today. All jurisdictions except Western Australia are in favour of dumping or dramatically changing the current arrangement, which guarantees Western Australia at least 75 cents of every dollar of GST revenue. Today's interim report will look into whether this distribution is fair. Mr. Albanese says he'll await a final report, which will be handed down at the end of the year.
2: I assure Western Australians of this, you will get your fair share because your work and what you contribute to the national economy really counts. And importantly, the Commonwealth picks up the additional costs to the states and territories.
1: Israeli forces and police have launched a fresh attempt on Thursday to evacuate settlers who've been besieging Palestinian homes in the West Bank village of Kuzra for days. The United States ambassador to Israel, Mike Huckabee, widely regarded as one of the strongest supporters of the settlement movement, condemned the siege as an horrific act of terrorism. Israel's public broadcaster reports the Trump administration is growing increasingly angry with the Israeli government for failing to curb a sharp rise in settler violence. Blake Sifton is in Tel Aviv.
3: Ambassador Mike Huckabee is known to be a strong and outspoken supporter of the settler movement. He regularly visits settlements in the West Bank, and he often refuses to even use the name West Bank for the territory, instead calling it Judea and Samaria, which is the biblical term favored by settlers and their supporters. Now, in a possible explanation for this shift in tone, Israel's public broadcaster is reporting that the Trump administration is increasingly frustrated and angry with the Netanyahu government for not doing enough to stop growing settler attacks in the West Bank and, in their words, allowing anarchy to spread.
1: To Queensland, in the aftermath of Cyclone Alfred last year, caused the Pacific air show to be dropped, but this year it's back and the Gold Coast is ready to take off. Air News' Terry Daniel is in surface with all the details.
4: More than 19,000 visitors have travelled to the Gold Coast specifically for the event, and it's projected more than $26 million will flow into the local economy. The airshow organisers have attracted the best aviators and attractions from across the globe, all focused on delivering an incredible 3 days of entertainment that gets underway from 10 a.m. this morning. Aircraft enthusiasts can expect an action-packed show for 6 hours, and it will include some of the best from the RAAF, as Micah Gray explains.
5: We have our roulettes, the Air Force aerobatic display team, the magnificent C-130 Hercules transporter, and of course our most modern fighter aircraft, the F-35 Lightning II.
4: The weather will be ideal for flying, mostly sunny all day today with a top of 23 degrees.
1: The Australian dollar is buying 70.6 US cents. This is Air National News. Australia will be chasing quick wickets when day two of the first test against Bangladesh gets underway in Darwin today. They'll resume at 1 for 96 after Australia were bowled out for just 198. Steve Smith made 71 after being dropped early in his innings. He admits he got lucky with the DRS.
6: You got to take it sometimes. Normally it's pretty good. Well, maybe I didn't nick it, I don't know. But I certainly felt something. If I'd been given out, I was going to walk off. But, yeah, technology saved me.
1: And as we head towards the pointy end of the AFL season, the Blues have named three possible inclusions for this weekend's crucial clash with the Western Bulldogs. ANU's Sarah Patterson reports.
7: With three consecutive wins under their belt, co-vice-captain Jacob Wietering features in the Blues' extended squad of 26, but will need to get through the club's main training session in order to get the nod for Sunday's game at Marvel Stadium. Jack Eisen and Jordan Boyd are also in the mix. It's a milestone game for George Hewitt, who'll run out for his 100th game in the Navy Blue. Sarah Patterson, S Sport.
1: Melbourne have started their new AFLW era under Tom Wilson with a 19-point victory over Hawthorn in last night's clash. In rugby league, Daly Cherry Evans has confirmed his next career move just hours after guiding the Roosters to a 12-6 win over Penrith. He signed a 12-month deal with Hull FC in the English Super League. The Dolphins and Sea Eagles will do battle tonight, followed by the clash between the Bulldogs and the Rabbitohs. Australian Independent Radio News.
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8: And the forecast for the rest of today is partly cloudy, medium chance of light showers becoming less likely later on this afternoon, and some light winds. Tomorrow, Saturday, we're looking for a top of 17, a partly cloudy day, chance of morning fog about the hills, and the slight chance of a shower, most likely in the late morning and afternoon. And Sunday, much the same, 17 degrees, partly cloudy with some light winds. Looking for a top of 17 today, and it went up to 14 quite quickly, but it stopped there now, so it's still 14 degrees.
9: And a very good morning and welcome to the second hour of Friday Coast Magazine with Brenton and Fiona, very proudly brought to you by Dave Benson Caravans, high-quality Australian-made brands at 64 Grand Junction Road at Kilburn. You're telling me the temperature's going down instead of up?
8: Well, it hasn't moved for a while. I mean, it went up to 14. It was quite pleasant, but it's stuck on 14.
9: It's stuck on 14. Maybe it's happened
8: there,
9: it'll move.
8: Yeah, so it may go up a little bit, but looking outside, it's pretty grey.
9: It is. Hope you can stay with us right through until midday. Plenty of good music and interesting happenings to come your
8: yes,
9: way.
8: Yes, no don't more interviews. We've had our interview for today.
9: Yes, don't yes. miss Brenton's odd spot today. It's something a little bit different, of course.
8: Ah, okay, okay. Well, the odd spot is even odder.
9: Well, it's usually fairly odd. I think the guy who presents it's the oddest thing about it.
8: It's not an ordinary odd spot. It's an odd spot.
9: An odd spot.
8: Okay.
9: I think I'm pretty odd myself, so maybe I'm the odd spot.
8: Well, I haven't noticed. I mean, I've known you quite a long time.
9: 7 minutes past 10, 88.7, Adelaide's Coast FM.

0: Who's bad? Michael Jackson's bad. That's a great start to our second hour of Coast Magazine. Michael Jackson with Bad, and we started off with the great man Stevie Wonder with Superstition. It's 10:15.
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98.7 Adelaide's Coast FM, Renee and Renato, Just One More Kiss. And before that, from back in the 60s, husband and wife team, Esther and Arby O'Farum, with Cinderella Rockefeller. 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

0: Ross there with Old Funky Roll. Before that, The Animals. My Brother Bill, The Last Clean Shirt. And we started that little bracket with the late Jerry Lee, 39 and holding.
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0: The Evergreen Deltones there with that come from the album The Big 4-0, which was celebrating 40 years in the business. Hello, Mary Lou. Before that, Marty Roan from 1977, A Mean Pair of Jeans. Time for another episode of The Passing Parade. 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
1: Hello again. This is John Doremus with The Passing Parade, the story of the man they couldn't hang. In the early days of the penal settlement of Sydney, there was no busier man in town than the public.

0: At that time, the gallows and drop method of hanging had not been adopted. Samuels was to be swung into eternity when the dray moved forward, leaving him dangling. But it didn't work out that way. Instead of dangling, he crashed to the ground when the rope snapped above his head. Cursing, the hangman called the dray back, and the day Samuels was hoisted aboard. A new rope was fixed around his neck, and two soldiers stood beside him to hold him up. Again the dray moved forward, and again the rope broke. Samuels bit the dust with a sickening thud. As he lay there, half conscious, an argument developed between the hangman and the attending provost marshal as to whether a third attempt should be made. The onlookers were silent, with a growing conviction that something supernatural was at work. But the hangman was concerned only about his professional reputation. He ordered the soldiers to pick Samuels up and put him back in the death cart. They did so, and a third rope was produced. Before being placed around Samuels' neck, it was carefully tested. A bucket of water was then thrown in his face to revive him. Supported by the soldiers, he looked up at the rope above him, and his lips moved in prayer. This time, as the dray moved forward, the soldiers lifted and lowered him gently as the rope took up the strain of his weight to ensure against another mishap. But no sooner had they let go of him when the rope snapped again, and for the third time, he plummeted to the ground. For a few seconds, no one moved or spoke. Then, pandemonium broke out. The hangman wanted to try yet again, but the provost marshal heeded the wild hooting and outcries of the crowd, and ordering everyone to stay where they were, galloped off to take the matter up with the governor. It would seem there has been some form of divine intervention, declared Governor King. He thereupon commuted Samuel's sentence to life imprisonment. Our time is up till we meet again for another chapter in the Passing Parade. This is John Doremus, and goodbye for now.
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88.7 Adelaide's Coast FM, written by the pianist Don Walker. That was Cold Chisel's debut single. I didn't realise that until recently. Tay San, and before that, from 1969, Russell Morris with Rachel. 6.5 minutes to 11.

0: That was Bob Seger and the Silver Bullet Band, all about Lucifer. We know who Lucifer was. Before that, a great song. I really like that song. It's a Queen one from 1986. Friends Will Be Friends. It's just a nice song, that one.
1: It is. It's 11 o'clock, time for the news.
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3: Hello there, I'm Sean Bindley. The Prime Minister says he has had a lengthy and productive phone call with the US President. The overnight conversation is the first direct conversation between the leaders since a call in March. Anthony Albanese says they covered a broad range of topics, including defence ties, the Middle East, AUKUS, and Australian crews helping battle wildfires. The PM was asked if he raised the issue of tariffs with President Trump during the talk.
4: I always put forward Australia's national interest during these discussions. And the ask that I made of the President is that he consider full exemption.
3: The former Bishop of Broome, Christopher Saunders, is back in custody after being found guilty of sexually assaulting young Aboriginal men in Western Australia's Kimberley region. After a three-week trial, a district court jury convicted the 76-year-old on 13 charges dating back to 2010, including sexual penetration without consent and unlawful assault. The court heard Saunders groomed his victims with alcohol, cigarettes and clothing. He becomes one of the highest-ranking Catholic clerics in Australia to be convicted of sexual abuse. Detective Sergeant with the WA Child Abuse Squad, Andrew Broadley, says it's a relief to reach a verdict for the complainants.
5: We really acknowledge and thank the complainants and the many witnesses in this case who showed tremendous courage in coming forward, engaging with police and taking part in the investigative process and ultimately the prosecution. We recognise the significance of the verdict today for those involved.
3: Investigators are looking into a third recent near miss between two planes at Sydney Airport. Lee Harrison reports.
6: The Australian Transport Safety Bureau says a Virgin 737 bound for Perth was cleared for takeoff on Sunday morning and had applied thrust before observing a Qantas plane crossing the runway in front of them. The Qantas crew bound for Ayers Rock Airport reported having received clearance to traverse the runway. The Virgin crew were able to throttle back and come to a stop on the tarmac without incident. It comes after a separate near collision on Sunday morning saw a Jetstar crew member injured, as well as three straight days of delays due to controller shortages. Lee Harrison, Air News.
3: A doctor is urging people not to panic amidst reports about serious side effects from popular weight loss drugs. The medical regulator has received reports of 62 deaths and thousands of cases of adverse reactions potentially linked to drugs like Ozempic, Wegovy and Mounjaro. GP Dr. Bruce Willett says the drugs should be used with proper medical supervision, but the figures need to be put in context.
7: So you're looking at 500,000 people taking these things, 60 people being reported who have unfortunately passed away on these medications, and correlation does not equal causation.
3: A new legislation is now in effect aimed at stopping shared e-bikes from cluttering up Sydney streets. Councils and land managers will be able to set required parking zones and penalise operators if they aren't used. Bicycle New South Wales Chief Executive Peter McLean says it's a common sense move.
8: The providers will have to abide by much stricter regulations and guidelines. If they consecutively breach these laws, they'll actually be fined over $50,000.
3: This is Air National News. Steve Smith says it's never been as tough to be a top-order batter in Australia after the Aussies were rolled for just 198 by Bangladesh on day one of the first test in Darwin. Travis Head was dismissed for 22. Jake Weatherald caught out on 23. Smith scored 71 after he was dropped on 2, admitting he's had some fortune with the DRS.
9: I was lucky. Yeah, it seems that way, yeah. You got to take it sometimes. Normally it's pretty good. Well, maybe I didn't nick it, I don't know. But I certainly felt something. If I'd been given out, I was going to walk off. But, yeah, technology saved me today, I guess.
3: Bangladesh will resume this morning, 1 for 96. In AFL, Fremantle are looking to bounce back from last weekend's narrow loss to the Demons when they face Adelaide tonight. Dane Meffam reports.
10: In their final regular season home game, a win tonight would see the Dockers lock up the minor premiership for the first time since 2015. They'll welcome back skipper Alex Pearce, but in a big call, it'll be Judd McVie he replaces, who's been dropped. Murphy Reid was unable to overcome a groin injury and won't play. Chris Sherry gets another opportunity at AFL level. The Crows sit just percentage outside the top four heading into tonight. They've made six changes. Most notably, Darcy Fogarty will return from a three-week suspension, replacing the retiring Taylor Walker, who's been managed.
3: Adelaide's AFLW side will take on Sydney on Sunday at the Unley Oval. Chloe Brown, Olivia Gorman and Juliet Kelly will all make their debuts, while former Tiger Grace Egan will make her club debut. Australian Independent Radio News.
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0: And the forecast for the rest of today is partly cloudy, medium chance of light showers, but I think they're becoming less likely this afternoon. Tomorrow, Saturday, another partly cloudy day, chance of morning fog about the hills and a slight chance of a shower, most likely in the late morning and afternoon. Sunday, much the same, 17 degrees, partly cloudy with some light winds. Looking for a top of 17 today, and it's almost there. It's currently 15 degrees.
1: And a very good morning to you, and welcome to the third hour of Friday Coast Magazine with Brenton and Shiona. 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
0: And, of course, 11 o'clock on a Friday morning is my chance for a feature of some sort. Today I wanted to feature a particular singer, an American doo-wop singer and drummer called Carlo Mastrangelo. That's a name and a half, isn't it?
1: It is.
0: Carlo Mastrangelo. Mm. Carlo was born and raised in the Bronx in 1937. He lived in an apartment on the corner of 179th Street. Not sure why that's important, but it must be.
1: Must be.
0: 179th Street. He formed the Belmonts in 1955 with Angelo Dalio and Fred Milano, and they began recording professionally in 1957. Not long after that, they added singer Dion DiMucci as their lead singer, and the group's name was changed to Dion and the Belmonts. Mastrangelo sang a bass. They had hits including A Teenager in Love and Where or When, but in 1959 he filled in on drums for Buddy Holly's drummer, a gentleman called Carl Bunch. Bunch got frostbite and had to quit the Winter Dance Party tour in 1959, playing with Holly, Richie Valens and the Big Bopper. And so Mastrangelo was very happy to sit in and play the drums. After the group's breakup with DiMucci, he sang lead vocals on all the Belmonts recordings until leaving for a solo career in 1962. Between 64 and 66, Mastrangelo was Dion DiMucci's occasional songwriting partner, backup vocalist and drummer in the group Dion and the Wanderers. In late 1966, the three original Beaumonts, that was Mastrangelo, Milana and Dalio, reunited with DiMucci and released the album Dion and the Belmonts Together Again. Mastrangelo lived in Boynton Beach, Florida, minutes away from Dion DiMucci, and the two former lead singers of the Belmonts continued to collaborate on many of DiMucci's recordings and live performances from the 1980s until Mastrangelo's death in 2016 at the age of 78. Some of these singers and dance band leaders and drummers, they just went from group to group and had fame with all of them. It must have been so hard to keep up track with their own careers,
1: wasn't it? Yeah.
0: I've got three songs from him. 1963 was sort of his big year and his solo career. We've got him doing a song called A Little Orphan Girl, and then Ring-a-Ling, and then the one that was most famous with Carl Mastrangelo and the Belmonts, Da Do Ron Ron. I hope you enjoy this little bit of difference.

0: Ladies and gentlemen, this is your captain speaking. Thank you for being with Coast FM Airways. And don't forget, we've got a very special Sunday breakfast coming up for you, served by Roger. Roger, over.
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0: Well, it looked like we're stuck in 1958.
1: We are. Was that stuck a good in year, was that?
0: We started off with Buddy Holly, Midnight Shift, Bobby Darin, Keep a Walkin', and Mr. Booker Highland with I Dig Girls, all from 1958.
1: And we'll continue with songs from 1958.
0: We will, yes.
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0: Three more songs there from 1958. That was Johnny J. I'm Gonna Keep It. We had Crash Craddock with Sweetie Pie and Dale Hawkins in the mix with Little Pig.
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0: Yes, indeedy, folks, we've arrived at that particular time of the morning. Shiona's trapped in the studio here. She can't get out. She'll be forced to listen to Brenton's Odd Spot. Now, some of our older listeners will remember this man from way back when he was an American, came out with his wife, Dolly. Bob and Dolly Dyer. He was a noted big game fisherman. He used to go game fishing. Had a program on the wireless called Pick a Box, which he later transferred to TV. Great rivalry with the man of the day, Jack Davey, way back in the radio days. But he also fancied himself as a singer, and you will have to be the best judge of that. This is our Odd Spot. This is Bob Dyer from 1940. She'll be coming round the mountain. Brenton's Odd Spot.

0: That takes you back, doesn't it? You remember that from 1940 when you were a little girl in Scotland?
1: I remember the song, but I don't remember him singing it, no.
0: No, well, he wasn't much of a country singer in my opinion, but who knows? Bob Dyer.
1: Each to their own, yes.
0: Each to their own. This is Stevie Wright.

0: 88.7 Adelaide's Coast FM. That was Mark Knopfler. Daddy's gone to Knoxville. Good luck to him. I hope he has a good time there. Stevie Wright before that with Evie Part 3, I'm Losing You.
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And that was the Blue Echoes, Going to a Party. And before that, Andy and the Rockets, Adelaide-based band, fabulous band, with Teddy Boy's Picnic. We've got some Billy Preston coming up to take you up to the latest news, sport and weather at 12 o'clock. Billy Preston with Alta.

0: That's it for us for this particular program. We'll be back next Friday morning at 9 a.m. to do something vaguely similar. Jim Probert's up next after the news with his program, Memory Lane, so stay tuned for that right through until 2 p.m.
1: Have a great weekend. It might be a little bit damp, but lots of things to do.
0: Thanks for your phone call. Thank you for supporting Community Radio. This program has been very proudly brought to you by Dave Benson Caravans. And remember this, the early bird might get the worm, but the second mouse gets the cheese. Bye, folks.
1: Which is the most important. Have a great weekend.

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1: Hello there, I'm Sean Bindley. The Prime Minister says he's raised the flow and effects of the war with Iran and American tariffs on Australian goods in what he's called a productive phone call with the US President. The overnight conversation between Anthony Albanese and Donald Trump is their first direct communication since March. Mr. Albanese says it's up to the President to detail the United States strategy in the Middle East.
2: I expressed our view that we wanted to see an end to the conflict there. We did and continue to say that Iran shouldn't be allowed to have nuclear weapons. That represents a huge risk for the region.
1: Meanwhile, the US Defense Secretary Pete Hegseth says the American military can maintain its naval blockade on Iran indefinitely by rotating aircraft carriers in and out of the Strait of Hormuz. The carrier currently enforcing the blockade has been at sea for a record 200 consecutive days, prompting growing concerns amongst lawmakers in Washington about crew welfare. A replacement vessel is now on its way from the Pacific to relieve it, a move Washington hopes will undermine any Iranian assumption that the deployment is unsustainable. James Goodison reports from Washington.
3: I think the reality here is that President Trump wants to shuffle the deck on his blockade of the Strait of Hormuz. You have to imagine that part of Iran's thinking at the moment when it comes to these negotiations is that this aircraft carrier has been at sea for a record amount of time. And so from a US point of view, by sending a replacement out there to swap one in and one out, then it removes possibly a bit of leverage the Iranians perhaps thought they had about the idea that, well, it's been 200 days now, those sailors must be struggling, and possibly darkens the mood in Tehran.
1: New data centres built in Australia will be banned from using large volumes of drinking water under proposed federal government rules. The idea will be presented to state environment ministers today, outlining a need for data centres to prioritise the use of recycled water. It will also look at forcing them to pay for new public infrastructure needed to meet water needs. Western Australia is vowing to fight for its share of the GST as the Productivity Commission prepares to table its interim report. Chelsea Bowden explains.
4: Today's report is widely expected to recommend scrapping the GST deal introduced by the Morrison government in 2018, which guarantees Western Australia receives a minimum of 75 cents for every dollar of GST revenue. All jurisdictions except WA are in favour of dumping or dramatically changing the current agreement. WA Treasurer Rita Saviotti has told Parliament she won't stand by while East Coast whingers try and destroy the GST deal. The final decision will rest with the Albanese government if the Commission recommends change when it hands down a final report at the end of the year. Chelsea Bowden reporting.
1: Transport investigators say they'll look at whether staff training or supervision played a role in a third near miss at the Sydney airport in as many weeks. The incident involving a Virgin and a Qantas plane occurred on Sunday, the same day as another incident reported earlier this week. Transport Safety Bureau's Angus Mitchell says they were only alerted to this incident yesterday.
5: We understand potentially it was just because it was done under a training type scenario, in terms that there was some training happening. It may have been classified slightly different in terms of notifying us.
1: This is Air National News. There have been no breakthroughs for Australia during the opening hour of the second day of the Darwin Test. Bangladesh had moved on to 1 for 128, with the second wicket pair having added 92 runs, with Wominul Haq on 48 and Tanzid Hassan making his maiden test half century. Bangladesh trailing by 70 runs, having bowled Australia out for only 198 yesterday. In AFL news, Justin Longmuir says his side will need to keep their eye on the prize when they kick off round 23 against the Crows tonight. It's their final home game of the home and away season. The Dockers can lock up the minor premiership with a win. But Longmuir says while it's a big occasion, they need to keep their focus.
6: Try not to get too far ahead of ourselves all season, and it is a tricky one. You come to this part of the season and so close to finals, you know, we're clear on top of the ladder. So it is hard to stay in the moment, but we've got to make sure we do that and give our best chance to perform well against Adelaide.
1: Murphy Reid is out with a groin injury. Judd McVie has been dropped. Skipper Alex Pearce will return alongside Chris Sherry. And Daly Cherry Evans' 15-year career in the NRL will come to an end at the end of the season. He signed a 12-month deal with Hull FC in England. The 5-8's move announced just hours after he scored two tries in the Roosters' 12-6 win over the Panthers. Australian Independent Radio News.
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7: Well, the forecast is for a medium chance of some light showers this afternoon. Predicted top temperature 17 degrees and it's currently 16 degrees. Now for tomorrow, Saturday the 15th of August, there's a chance of some morning fog about the hills and the slight chance of a shower, most likely during the morning and the afternoon. Once again, predicted top temperature of 17 degrees, 9 degrees overnight. And on Sunday, a partly cloudy day. And the third day in a row, 17 degrees maximum, 8 degrees overnight. And as I said, it's currently 16 degrees. So there you go, you're right up to date now with news, sport and weather here on 88.7 Adelaide's Coast FM, where it's just gone 6 minutes past 12 o'clock.

G'day Adley, well, welcome once again to Memory Lane. I'm Jim Probert and I'm with you now for the next couple of hours, and I've got a couple of hours of songs. I hope we're going to bring back all sorts of very happy memories just for you. And before we get underway, it's a big thank you once again to Brent and Shona Marks for another fun-filled, frivolous, fantastic Friday Coast Magazine. And they'll be back again 9 o'clock next Friday morning. And of course, as always, a big thank you to the Brit Entertainment Centre. And if you'd like to see what great shows the Brit's got coming up, have a look at their website, thebrit.com.au. Before we get underway, if you'd like to say good day to me, or send a cheerio out to someone, or hear your favourite song, all you really need to do is give me a call here at the studio on 8371 1000. Okay, I think it's time to rock and roll.

New Orleans, that's Gary U.S. Bonds. And Gary U.S. Bonds' real name was actually Gary Anderson, but he used the surname U.S. Bonds because at the time there was a big, big TV campaign going in America to sell U.S. bonds by the American government. And we started the show out with one from the King, Elvis Presley, with his version of the great Memphis, Tennessee, of course written by the great Chuck Berry. Okay, big hello going out now to Kevin and Maureen from Warrnambool. Thanks for the call, Kevin and Maureen, and good to catch up with you guys. And I see that you'd like to hear a little bit of Gordon Kirkpatrick.

0: Leave him in the lawn yard. That's Gordon Kirkpatrick. You probably know Gordon Kirkpatrick much better as Slim Dusty. And that's from Slim's 1980, The Man Who Steadied the Lead. Okay, and that went out especially to Kevin and Maureen from Warradale. So thanks very much for the call there, Kevin and Maureen, and I hope you enjoyed your song.
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Blame It on the Bossa Nova. Edie Gourmet, and that was number one for her in 1963. And the first one in that bracket, One Fine Day from Carole King. And she wrote that song along with her husband, Jerry Goffin. All right, let's have a listen now to J.O.K.

0: The Darktown Strutters Ball. That's the Sydney band Ted Mowry Gang. And that was a top 10 hit for Ted Mowry in 1976. But the song's a real oldie. It was actually written way back in 1917. And the first one in that bracket, the great late Johnny O'Keefe with Why Do They Doubt Our Love.
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0: And you're listening to Memory Lane with Jim Probert. And this program proudly brought to you each week by The Brit. The Brit Entertainment Centre. And you'll find them out there at the corner of Francis Street and Davis Street, Wingfield. And that's just a stone's throw of Grand Junction Road. Very easy place to find that one. And when you get there, great food and great music. Okay, time to say g'day now to Kathy from Balhanna up there in the hills where it's a little bit on the damper side. And I've got the song you wanted to hear, Kathy.

40 miles to Saturday night. That's Paul Kelly and the Coloured Girls from his 1987 album called The Sun. He was a bit of a traveller, Paul Kelly, because he was actually born here in Adelaide. And then when he was 19, he moved to Hobart. And then 2 years later, he moved across to Melbourne. And then he was there for a few years. And then he moved to Sydney. And these days, he lives in St Kilda. So there you go. A bit of a travelling man, the old Paul Kelly. And that song went out especially to another of our lovely listeners, Kathy from Balhanna up there in the Adelaide Hills. So thanks very much for requesting that one there, Kathy. Hope you enjoyed it, my dear, and have a really great weekend. All right, let's get across to England for a couple of English singers now.

Help. That's the Beatles, and back in 1965, that was number one for 8 weeks for the Beatles. Big hit for them, that one. It was also the theme music from a movie that was released in 1965 called Help, which of course starred the Beatles. And the first one in that bracket, Wired for Sound from Cliff Richard. And that was a big hit for him in 1981. And it was, I'm not sure, it was written by one of the... Alan Tarney, if I remember rightly, was the bass player for an Adelaide group called Johnny Broom and the Handels. All right, it's time now to say good day to John from Craigmore. Thanks for your call, John. Good to catch up with you. We often have a bit of a joke, John and I, and I so often say it's Craig from John Moore, and or he'll tell me it's Craig from John Moore calling, but thanks for the call, John from Craigmore. Sorry, mate, I haven't got the song that you wanted to hear with me, but I've written it in my little black book, and I'm sure I'll have it for you next week, mate. Okay, well, we're out in the same general direction in the northern suburbs. G'day to Michael from Parra Hills. Thanks for your call, Michael. And Michael's a big, big fan of Roy Orbison. So here's your song, Michael.

0: Evergreen, the big O, and that was especially for Michael from Parry Hill. So, Michael, thanks for your call, mate. Have a good weekend, and I hope you enjoyed your great song.
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6: 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Whether you dress up or not, this Saturday night at the Brit. And a tribute to John Lennon. From Hamburg to his final album. Don't miss Oranges and Lennons at the Brit this Sunday afternoon. 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Awesome acts all August at the Brit. 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
0: And here on Coast FM, this program's called Memory Lane, and I'm called Jim Probert. And the program brought to you each week by that wonderful venue, The Brit. Okay, well, the phone's running hot this afternoon, so a couple more people to say g'day to. Lee from Westlakes, thanks for your call, Lee. Great to catch up with you, mate. And hope that everything goes well for you on Monday morning, or Monday afternoon, I think it was, you said. So all the best for Monday. And also to another of our great regular listeners, Laurel from Torrensville, the great world's number one Shadows fan. Thanks for your call, Laurel. Good to have a bit of a chat there. And here's the song you wanted to hear.

Another one's called Cavatina. It's actually the theme music from the 1979 movie called The Deer Hunter. And that version of Cavatina actually came from The Shadows and was played it especially for Laurel from Torrensville. Thanks for the call, Laurel. Have a really great weekend, won't you?

0: G'day, this is Frankie J. Holden from Old 55. And if you want a jilla jive and bust around, you're at the spot that's hot on 88.7 Adelaide's Coast FM.
1: And there was indeed Old 55 with their version of Pretty Little Angel Eyes from their 1977 album called Five's Live Jive. Originally, of course, a big hit for Curtis Lee in 1961. And the first song in the bracket there, Western Movies from the Olympics. Went all the way back to 1958, that one. Okay, I think we've just got time to hear a little bit of ONJ with Magic, Olivia Newton-John.

Magical, Olivia Newton-John. Well, we've just got time for a little bit of Johnny and the Hurricanes with the Beatnik Fly to take us up to the news, sport and the weather.

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1: This is Air New South Australia edition. I'm Sean Bindley. The opposition has offered the federal government bipartisan support to help strengthen support for domestic violence victims. Labor is developing the second national action plan to end abuse against women and children. The program is expected to be a key focus of national cabinet when it meets later this month. Shadow Social Services Minister Melissa McIntosh says the opposition supports the initiative.
2: The coalition is very willing to work with the government to prevent violence against particularly women and children. In this cost of living crisis, we're hearing more and more women are unable to leave their violent partners because they can't afford to do so.
1: A woman's blown almost five times the legal limit after crashing at Prospect last night. Police were called to Redland Street just before 7 after a white Hyundai station wagon collided with a parked Toyota sedan. Senior Constable Holly Frisby says patrols went to a nearby Prospect address and found the Hyundai and the driver.
3: She underwent a breath test and returned a positive result of 0.237, which is nearly five times the legal limit. The woman was reported for drink driving, issued a 12-month instant loss of licence notice, and her car was impounded for 28 days, and she will be summoned to appear in court at a later date.
1: Meanwhile, police are investigating a crash in the city last night when a Tesla ploughed into bollards and flipped in Twin Street near the Rundle Mall. Senior Constable Frisby says luckily no one was injured.
3: The driver, a 52-year-old woman from St. Peter's, was able to safely get out of the car and was treated at the scene for minor injuries. The Tesla was towed from the scene, and we ask anyone who witnessed the crash that hasn't yet spoken with police to contact Crime Stoppers.
1: Those who haven't completed the census are being told there's still plenty of time to make sure they're counted. About two-thirds of Australian households have responded so far, with the majority filling out the survey online. Census General Manager Jenny Telford says people shouldn't be worried about receiving a fine.
4: Our goal at the moment is to make sure everyone is counted. So the ABS's job right now is to make sure that everyone has a chance to participate in the census and gets the help they need. Fines is not something we're aiming for. We are aiming for a high level of response. We worry about fines down the track if we need to.
1: Latest data has revealed the gender pay gap has fallen to its lowest ever levels. ABS figures show women are paid 11.3% less than men, down from 11.6% 6 months ago. ACTU President Michelle O'Neill says recent wage increases in female-dominated professions have gone a long way.
5: A girl born today, by the time she's 16 and thinking about looking for her first job, we should have eliminated the gender pay gap. Under the previous coalition government, a girl born in the last year that they were in power would have had to wait until she was 31.
1: In sports, Fremantle are looking to bounce back from last weekend's narrow loss to the Demons when they face Adelaide tonight. Dane Mepham reports.
6: In their final regular season home game, a win tonight would see the Dockers lock up the minor premiership for the first time since 2015. They'll welcome back skipper Alex Pearce, but in a big call, it'll be Judd McVee he replaces, who's been dropped. Murphy Reid was unable to overcome a groin injury and won't play. Chris Sherry gets another opportunity at AFL level. The Crows sit just percentage outside the top four heading into tonight. They've made six changes. Most notably, Darcy Fogarty will return from a three-week suspension, replacing the retiring Taylor Walker, who's been managed. First ball up at 6:10. Dame Effham, Perth.
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7: Well, the forecast indicates there's a slight chance of some rain this afternoon. Showers, actually, light showers. And predicted top temperature of 17 degrees, and that's exactly what we've got at the moment, 17 degrees. For the weekend, tomorrow, Saturday the 15th of August, there's a chance of some morning fog about the hills and also of a slight chance of a shower, most likely during the morning and the afternoon. And once again, 17 degrees, 9 degrees overnight. And then on Sunday, another 17 degree day. Partly cloudy day on Sunday, 17 degrees max, 8 degrees overnight. As I said, it's currently now 17 degrees. Alrighty, that brings you up to date with news, sport and weather here on 88.7 Adelaide's Coast FM, where it's coming right up to 6 minutes past 1 o'clock.

That's called On the Rebound, and the great piano player by the name of Floyd Kramer. And that was a big hit for him back in 1961, that one. And he actually wrote that little bit of music as well. Alrighty, I've got to say good day to Bruce from Aberfoyle Park. Thanks for that call, Bruce. Unfortunately, Bruce had some rather sad news for us. He told us that one of Australia's great songwriters and singers, Johnny Young, has passed away. So thanks for the call, Bruce, and let us know. And I'll make sure I put in a Johnny Young song next week as a tribute, because I am quite a big fan of Johnny Young. Okay, well, it's time to rock and roll.

0: Do You Love Me? The Dave Clark Five from 1963. And it was actually originally a hit, though, a year later for Brian Poole and the Tremolos. For Dave Clark Five, The Best He Could Manage was number 30 in the top 40. But the next year, Brian Poole and the Tremolos managed to push it all the way up to number one. So there you go. And, of course, before that, the one and only Chuck Berry with You Never Can Tell. And he wrote it, and supposed to have written that when he was in jail. Not sure what he was in jail for, but they said he was in jail at the time. So there you go. And we're going to say good day now to Sam, the gardener man from Christy Downs, another of our great regular listeners. When the weather's not too wet, which is not very often these days, is it? Sam likes to get out in the garden there. He just loves his garden. Thanks for the call, Sam. Glad to hear that you're enjoying the music, mate, and I hope you have a great weekend.
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2: 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And a tribute to John Lennon, from Hamburg to his final album. Don't miss Oranges and Lennons at the Brit this Sunday afternoon. 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
7: And you're listening to Memory Lane with Jim Probert, proudly brought to you each week by the Brit Entertainment Centre. All right, well, it's time now for our country music segment. We've got a couple more great Australian performers for you this week.

Waiting on the Real Things, Australia's own Gina Jeffries. And that was from Gina's 2002 album called Angel. And she's married to a guy called Rod McCormack, another great Australian country music performer, often performs with his brothers, the McCormack brothers. And the first of the tracks there, Lights on the Hill. Well, that was actually a big hit, about 1974, I think, for Slim Dusty. But that version we just played was actually Slim Dusty plus Keith Urban. And that was from one of Slim Dusty's albums from 2009 called Sitting on the 80s. I'm not sure the heck that meant. It was written by his wife, Joy McKean. Okay, we've got to say good day now to Rosemary from Maranella, another great regular listener. Thanks for your call, Rosemary. Great to catch up with you there and have a bit of a chat with you. I've got your song ready for you, so as I always say, turn up your radio.

Twilight Time, The Platters, and that was number one for them in 1958. But the song's actually a bit older than that. It was actually written way back in 1944 by The Platters' manager, a guy by the name of Buck Ram. So there you go. That song, especially today, for Rosemary from Manila. So thanks for your call, Rosemary. Great to catch up with you once again, and I hope you enjoyed your little song. Now, this next song is a little bit of wishful thinking on my part.

0: Oh, how I wish it was in the summertime now. That's the song, In the Summertime, the British group Mungo Jerry. And in 1970, that was number one for 7 weeks in a row for Mungo Jerry. And, of course, if you're wondering where the heck they got their name from, Mungo Jerry, their lead singer, Ray Dorset, was a big fan of the well-known poet T.S. Eliot, who had a 1939 poem called Mungo Jerry and Rumpelteazer. So there you go.
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0: Okay, the Pipsqueaks Market invite you to the Spring Meow Art Market. That's on this Sunday, the 16th of August, day after tomorrow, of course. And that's on at the Unley Town Hall from 1 o'clock till 5 o'clock in the afternoon. Entry is free, and there'll be crafty kittens and a crafty art market celebrating homemade crafts. BYO Crafts. There's fun for the kids with over 28 artists supporting backpacks for South Australian kids. And come along and enjoy all the craft. And if you'd like to know more about this one, have a look at their website. Email pipsqueakmarket, that's actually plural, email pipsqueaksmarket.com.au. And if you're into trains, the National Railway Museum, which is down there at Port Adelaide at 76 Lipson Street, Port Adelaide, are holding their Centenary of Web Locos and Model Railway Show. And that's on this Saturday and Sunday, the 15th and 16th of August. And it will be featuring two massive big steam locomotives built in 1926 and imported from England. And they'll be on view. Locomotive 504 was a regular engine overhauling the overland train through the over Adelaide Hills, while 702 was busy hauling freight trains around much of the state. Now 70 years old, English Electric Diesel 801 will be giving free rides for all visitors. Another major highlight will be several model railway layouts plus free rides behind the NRM's blue steam engine called Bub. Catering will be on site both days, with the Prospect Scouts running their popular barbecue. There's a small admission charge, but kids under five are free. It's going to be a wonderful day for young families and grandparents, with plenty of undercover space if it gets a bit rainy. Tickets available at the door or prepaid via the website or Facebook site. And to get more info, give Bob Sampson a ring, 0417 800 224. Bob Sampson, 0418002224. Now, folks, if you're interested in either of those events, and you missed those details, you can give me a call here at the studio on 8371 1000. I'll be only too happy to pass them on for you. Well, I think it's time we had just a little bit more Australian music.

0: My name's Sam.
1: Oh, sorry about that, Sam. Okay, well, we just heard Lazy River from David Campbell from his 2007 Second Swing Sessions album. It was actually recorded over there in Los Angeles, that one. That's another one of those songs that modern singers are singing, 2007 for David Campbell, but the song was actually written in 1930. And the first one in the group there, Spanish Eyes from the late, great Johnny Florence. Alrighty. Oh, why don't we have a listen to ABBA?

0: Please, Mr. Postman. That's the Carpenters, and that was number one for them in 1974. And before the Carpenters, the great ABBA, Dancing Queen, one of their best-known songs. And that was in 1976. It was number one in 13 countries, including Australia and America, England, all over the place. Number one, 13 countries. What a great effort.
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0: And you're listening to Memory Lane with Jim Probert, proudly brought to you each week by The Brit. And if you'd like to know what they've got coming up, have a look at their website, thebrit.com.au. Now, coming up after the news at 2 o'clock this afternoon, we've got another very special edition of Here Comes the Weekend. We've got Arthur Saradakis in the chair there, so make sure you stay tuned for that one. I've got to say good day now to Martin from Burton. Thanks very much for the call, Martin. Thanks so much for your very kind words. Glad to hear that you are enjoying the music. And I hope you like the Seekers, and I hope you're going to enjoy this next one. Have a great weekend, Martin.

That's Peter Allen with I Go to Rio. That was number one for him in 1977. And, of course, he was the writer of that song. And before that, we had an interesting one. It was a song called Some Kind of Girl by an Australian band called the Cockroaches. Now, two of the Cockroaches, by the name of, two brothers they were, John and Paul Field, both went on together with Anthony Field and Jeff Fatt to form the Wiggles. Yeah, so there you go. The Cockroaches became the Wiggles. And the first one in that bracket, I think, was... that was it. Okay, well, that's it for me, folks. I'd like to thank you all for your company this afternoon. Thanks especially to all those phone callers. There's quite a few this week. So thanks to all the phone callers. And, of course, the news is I'll be back again on Monday. I'm coming in on Monday morning at 9 o'clock till midday to present the Coast Magazine on behalf of Roy Gareffa, who can't make it on Mondays. So I'll be there on Monday. And, of course, I'll be back at midday on Friday, as always, to get the show underway. And a big thank you, of course, to the Brit Entertainment Centre for sponsoring the program each week. The Brit, and you'll find them at thebrit.com.au, and that'll tell you all the great shows they've got coming up. Well, it's time for me to say goodbye, so as I go out every week with Billy Orr and his version of The Young Ones.

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1: I'm Mark Dransfield. A multi-agency strike team has taken down trusted insiders allegedly importing illicit tobacco and vapes into Australia. Jefferson Shaw reports.
2: A 15-month investigation has seen police, border force and criminal intelligence officers target trusted insiders assisting two organised crime syndicates evade border controls. New South Wales Detective Inspector John Watson says they've dismantled the criminal groups worth $80 million and suspended a business's operations at three sites,
3: both in Sydney but also in Brisbane and in Melbourne.
2: 51 boxes of illicit tobacco and 91,000 vapes have been seized, as well as $25 million in assets frozen. Officers have charged seven people with offences, including dealing with the proceeds of crime and directing a criminal group. Jefferson Shaw, Police Headquarters, Sydney.
1: The Prime Minister says he had a productive phone call with the US President on defence ties, the Middle East and Australian crews helping battle wildfires. The overnight conversation is the first direct communication between the leaders since a call in March. Anthony Albanese was asked if he raised the issue of tariffs during the talks.
4: I always put forward Australia's national interest during these discussions, and the ask that I made of the President is that he consider full exemption.
1: A Virgin flight crew has had to terminate takeoff to avoid a Qantas plane crossing its path on the runway at Sydney Airport. Sean Bindley reports.
5: The incident occurred on the same day that a Jetstar flight abruptly stopped to avoid a Qatar Airways plane. Australian Transport Safety Bureau Chief Angus Mitchell says the time it took to flag the issues will also be part of the investigation.
6: Certainly there are mandatory reporting requirements, and when they aren't adhered to, yes, we are concerned, or we certainly follow up. Now, I don't know exactly why, given that it's only happened, the reporting to us yesterday, so that'll be part of the investigation.
1: Officers at a police station south of Brisbane have been praised for their quick-thinking actions, assisting with the delivery of a baby in their car park. The expecting couple was on the way to hospital when they realised they wouldn't make it, flagging down Browns Plains police, who rushed to their aid. A baby girl was born just 7 minutes later. Both mum and baby are healthy and well. Overseas, and counting continues in the UK's Clacton by-election, with Reform UK leader Nigel Farage facing a challenge from dozens of candidates, including Count Binface. Mr Farage claims he's won, although the official result is not expected for another hour or so. And Australian music legend and Young Talent Time host Johnny Young has died aged 79 after a short battle with pancreatic cancer. He produced and wrote hits including The Real Thing and Smiley, but speaking with Graham Corns on Conversations, he explained how the TV job came about.
7: When they asked me to find something to go against the football replays, I had always had a yearning to do something like the Mickey Mouse Club. So they gave me the gig, and April 1971, Young Talent Time started on a four-week contract.
1: This is AIR National News. Bangladesh was closing in on a first innings lead on the second day of the Darwin Test. It was 2 for 196 and trailing by only 2 runs, with the third wicket pair having added 58 runs, with Tanzeed Hassan on 84 and Najmul Hossain Chanto 33. The only wicket for Australia during the morning session came when Josh Hazlewood had Momeel Nurul Haque caught behind for 49 to end a 102-run second wicket partnership. NRL and the Dolphins are gearing up for an all-important clash with the Sea Eagles tonight as they push for a top four spot. Coach Christian Wolf says he's very confident in his side.
8: I've got no ceiling on this group. I've said that a number of times. I know what our talent is, and you know, if we can get everyone on the field together, everyone healthy, everyone confident and playing well, then it'd certainly back us against anyone.
1: Also tonight, the Bulldogs meet the Rabbitohs. AFL, and this evening the Dockers take on the Crows in Perth. Meantime, Chris Fagan will coach the Lions for the 238th time tomorrow, when Brisbane hosts the Suns at the Gabba. He says it doesn't feel right to be breaking the club record tally set by legend Lee Matthews.
9: Anyway, hopefully we can just live side by side in the history of the Brisbane Lions, and people will appreciate what both of us did in our times here. That's what it means to me. There's been a lot of chat about something that I'd rather not probably talk too much about.
1: Australian Independent Radio News.
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10: And the forecast for the remainder of Friday is an expected maximum of 17 with a light shower or two, dropping to an overnight low of 9 degrees. We can expect again 17 tomorrow for Saturday, partly cloudy, with a chance of morning fog about the hills. Sunday at this stage, overnight low of 8, with another maximum 17 and again partly cloudy. Good afternoon, 5 minutes past 2. 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Arthur's filling in for Cookie for Here Comes the Weekend, 2 hours of great assortment of music, and if you'd like to have a cheerio, 8371 1000. You can expect such magnificent marvels as the Purple Hearts, Tom Jones, the Twilights, Carl Perkins, maybe some Daddy Cool, the Carpenters, much, much more. Let's get the show on the road and hope you stay with us and enjoy the music entertainment. We'll start off the show with the Purple Hearts with You Can't Sit Down, from 1967, a Brisbane band who was signed over to Sunshine Records.

Hi, I'm Diane from Glenelg East. I love Coast FM, have been listening for many, many years. My favourite is Wednesday, the whole day, and the best one is Backtracks with John Morrissey.

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1: 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This is Here Comes the Weekend with Arthur filling in for Cookie. And now what's from 1965, The Beatles' Bad Boy. I kind of like that song. And we started off with Brisbane outfit, the Purple Heaters, Hearts, rather. The Purple Hearts from 1967 with You Can't Sit Down.

0: Wow-wee, how about that? That was Jessica Mowboy, originally out of Darwin, believe it or not. And that was taken from the movie soundtrack The Sapphires from 2012. True story based on four talented Indigenous young ladies who were hired to perform rhythm, blues and soul for a tour of Vietnam. And what a great rendition of that was. When we come back from our sponsors break, we're going to play a couple of songs as a homage to someone that we lost. We just found that out today.
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0: Welcome back, Coasters. And as we say, a wonderful good afternoon to lovely Jane from Queensland. Beautiful lady I used to work with a while ago. She said she'd be tuning in today. And also Brother Philip, who's safely driving home. Good afternoon. All right, as the cycle of life continues, Coasters, we sadly learned today the news of the passing of Johnny Young. He passed away from a medical illness. Having said that, boy, what a pivotal role that he played in the Australian music industry. I believe he was of Danish origin, out of Perth, and as well as being a singer in a band that was called Company with a K, he was also a DJ, very popular as well. And later on in his career, he was offered a opportunity to have a TV show, and he called it the Young Talent Time. And if you're of my ilk, we used to sit there on Sunday nights and wait for that all-important gathering of the Young Talent team singing the their version of Close Your Eyes, and that'll do. Here's a couple I'd like to pay homage to Johnny Young and company, both from 1967. The first song is called Good Evening Girl, and then the second one is his version of the Everly Brothers hit When Will I Be Loved. 88.7 Adelaide's Coast FM.

0: 88.7 Adelaide's Coast FM. That were the Carpenters. She was the best female drummer in the world at her time. Yes, that's a fact. Here's another one. Please, Mr. Postman was the duo's third and final number one. And it also got to number one, the US Billboard Top 100. No small feat. They were very, very good. And before that, the immortal Tom Jones, still going with that fantastic voice of his from 1971, also with She's a Lady, number one in Australia.
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0: Well, that was the first half hour of Here Comes the Weekend. Arthur's sitting in the chair in place of Cookie, and he'll be back very soon. All right, well, in the next half an hour, I've got three more Australian hits. One is a live one from Daddy Cool. Two are from an Adelaide band, a little Adelaide band called the Twilights. And, of course, Cliff Richard himself. So let's get the party showing, going, blowing and stomping and thigh slapping, and let's get on with it. This is 9:50. As in the time. From 1967 to

Kooey Cobber. If you like that one, you'll reckon this is Bonza too. They're a dinky die Aussie double. 88.7. 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

88.7 Adelaide's Coast FM at 2:40, 20 to 3. Cliff Richard, 1976, Devil Woman, number 3 in Australia. What a great song that was, still is. I like to play it. The Twilights. You know, one day, I'm not going to get political, but one day someone's going to set up a music museum in Adelaide because we contributed greatly to the Australian music scene. The Twilights, number 2 in the Adelaide charts with The Young Girl, just part of my 60s rarities today. And coming up now, Daddy Cool. Now, Daddy Cool, amongst other things, participated in a farewell concert on the 13th of August, 1972. I'll let you do the math. And this was recorded live at what was called the Much More Ballroom in Melbourne. Turn it up, enjoy, and we'll come back after the break.

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Some of y'all never been down south too much. Some of y'all never been down south too much. I'm going to tell you a little story so that you'll understand what I'm talking about. Down there we have a plant that grows out in the woods and the fields, and it looks something like a turnip green. Everybody calls it poke salad. 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Used to know a girl lived down there, and she'd go out in the evenings and pick a mess of it, carry it home and cook it for supper, because that's about all they had to eat. 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

0: Thank you. 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Thank you very much. Hi.
1: 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There's a double from the King himself, Elvis Presley, from 1970, live take of Polk Salad Annie, the Tony Joe White song. And before that, taken from the movie Easy Come, Easy Go, 1967, with the same hit song, Easy Come, Easy Go. Great songs, fantastic. Right here on 88.7 Adelaide's Coast FM.

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1: I'm Mark Dransfield. The head of Australia's Air Traffic Control Agency has sought to clarify the circumstances of another near miss at Sydney Airport. The Transport Safety Bureau's announced an investigation into an incident on Sunday which saw a Virgin flight forced to abort takeoff when a Qantas plane crossed the runway in front of it. A separate incident on the same day was reported immediately. Air Services Australia Chief Executive Rob Sharp doesn't believe the near miss between the Virgin and Qantas flights met the threshold for reporting.
2: The controllers immediately rescinded the clearance. They recognised that there was a Qantas aircraft 1.3 kilometres away approaching the runway. Secondly, the aircraft remained stationary. And thirdly, distance of 1.3 kilometres is quite substantial.
1: The federal opposition is calling for the government to launch an immediate safety audit on its cheaper home batteries program. There are claims a surge in demand has allowed dodgy installers to infiltrate the program. Shadow Energy Minister Dan Tehan says the program was rushed, leaving consumers without proper protections.
3: Chris Bowen was more interested in getting T-shirts printed about his home battery scheme than he was in running out the program in a thorough, proper and safe way that was value for the Australian taxpayer.
1: A specialist task force has dismantled two crime syndicates and frozen $25 million in assets as part of a crackdown on the illicit tobacco trade. The multi-agency strike team has been looking into trusted insiders helping get black market cigarettes and vapes into Australia. Seven people have been charged. Former Victorian Premier Jacinta Allen has confirmed she will not recontest her seat of Bendigo East at the November state election. She says she's proud of what she achieved.
4: I was the youngest woman to be elected to the Victorian Parliament, and I was proudly the first Labor member for the seat of Bendigo East. And I stated in my inaugural speech to the Victorian Parliament, I intend to make a difference. Today, as I announce that I will not be contesting the 2026 election, I can proudly say I did just that.
1: Overseas now, and European governments are warning extreme temperatures and a lack of rainfall are causing major economic damage as the continent endures its fifth heat wave of the year. Water levels have dropped dramatically in some of Europe's key waterways, including the River Danube. The BBC's Nick Beak has more.
5: The main body that represents farmers in Italy says that the damage done could run to €3 billion. The Rhine and the Danube, two rivers that normally transport so much in the way of freight and on cargo ships and other sort of vessels, they're not able to get nearly as far as they normally would because of the low water levels. So smaller boats are having to pick stuff up. And in Germany, they've seen an impact as a result of that, because normally these vessels would bring a lot of oil and petrol and other sort of fuel. There's been a direct impact on the price of petrol for people at the pumps.
1: And in air showbiz news, singer and TV host Johnny Young has died at the age of 79 after a brief battle with pancreatic cancer. Young hosted Young Talent Time in the 70s and 80s and was the first person to be inducted into both the Logies and ARIA Halls of Fame. This is Air National News. Playing in only his second test, Tanzeed Hassan has become the first Bangladesh player to score a test century in Australia. He fell shortly afterwards for 101, caught in the outfield off Nathan Lyon, but had helped take Bangladesh to 3 for 231, a lead of 33 runs. He'd added 94 runs for the third wicket with his captain Najmul Hossain Shanto, who was unbeaten on 50. That followed a 102-run partnership for the second wicket that was broken when Josh Hazlewood had Mominul Haque caught behind for 49. AFL and interim Carlton coach Josh Fraser says he presented to the club's coaching panel this week after putting up his hand for the senior coaching position. Fraser says he's confident he's ready to take on the role full time.
6: A fortnight ago, the club came to me and asked me to be a part of this coaching process. And then this week I was in a position to go back to the club and accept that offer to go through the process, and now it's in the hands of the selection panel, and yeah, we'll see what comes of that.
1: And Daly Cherry Evans will finish his career as the second most capped player in the NRL. The Roosters 5'8" has confirmed a move to Hull FC in England. Coach Trent Robinson says it's been a pleasure to coach the 37-year-old this year.
7: You can see, you talk about I talked about external motivation, but to watch someone just care about the way that he plays the game, and you know, he's by far the best player on the field.
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8: And the forecast for the remainder of Friday is light showers becoming less likely this afternoon with light winds. We did expect a maximum of 17. It's currently 18 degrees, believe it or not. We're going to a low of 9 degrees as we all watch the Crows destroy Fremantle. And tomorrow, Saturday, 17, partly cloudy, with a chance of a shower most likely in the late morning and afternoon. Sunday, partly cloudy, 17. There you go. That'll do. 7 minutes past three. Good afternoon. It's Here Comes the Weekend with Arthur, sitting in the chair for Cookie. And, wow, the first hour's already finished. I've got less than an hour to go with so much music to play. Before the top of the hour news, we had a double from the King, Elvis Presley. We had Billy Thorpe and the Aztecs from 1971, live from the Melbourne Town Hall, recorded on the June 1971. That was a concert that they took place along with Chain and Daddy Cool. All right. We had Carl Perkins from 1956, another granddaddy of rock and roll, with Boppin' the Blues. All right, what do we got now? We have a song that was put together with a singer that you would not expect. You may have heard it played here before. The group is called the Honey Drippers. The song is called Rockin' at Midnight, and the singer is Robert Plant. Let's get out your dancing shoes. Away we go. Yeehaw!

0: 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Human Nature with Twisting the Night Away, the Sam Cooke special from 1962. Before that, the Honey Drippers with Robert Plant out the front and other various fantastic musicians from 1984, Rockin' at Midnight. And that got to number 25 in the Hot 100. How about that?
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0: Welcome back, Coasters, at 20 past three for Here Comes the Weekend. Arthur's in the chair for Cookie, and that means I've got a little over half an hour to keep entertaining you on this revved up Rockin' Friday. I hope you're enjoying the show. I certainly am. What have we got coming up? Well, we've got a couple of twisters. We got a song that blends a little bit of classic music with classic rock and roll. We've got a song that reminds me of my roller skating days at St. Clair at Woodville. And we've got a band called, well, I'm not going to say who they are yet, but one of the most popular countries they were was in Australia, and we'll come back to that in a minute. In the meantime, g'day to Ron and Fran, who called in to say cheerio. They're enjoying the music. And this next song is for you, Ronnie boy, and enjoy.

0: 88.7 Adelaide's Coast FM. It's right on 3:30. That was The Brilliant Mind of Jeff Lynne and ELO, Electric Light Orchestra, from 1973. What a talent to mix classical music, rock and roll, and put a backbeat to it. Yeah. And before that, The Beatles classic from 1963, Twist and Shout, from their debut album, Please Please Me. We have Barb from Ranelagh. She's a wonderful local coastette and supports me a lot. I don't know if she calls anyone else. I'm going to claim her as mine. And the lovely Barb's looking after her mum, and she wants to say a heartfelt thanks and have a great day to her friend Joe, who does a lot to help her out in her day. And that's a very nice community thing to do.
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0: 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Right. Less than half an hour to go, Coasters. I don't know. We're just going to have to do this. Come on, get off your chairs and let's do the peppermint twist.

88.7 Adelaide's Coast FM, The Sweet with Peppermint Twist, their version of, and Betty reckons that's the best one. I agree. Joey Dean, Starlight is pretty good too. I had a call from Istvan, Coast FM presenter, who's stuck in traffic. If you're anywhere in the area of the Marion Shopping Centre, take a wide berth of Marion and Sturt Road. Don't really know what's going on, but it's go slow. All right. What we don't do here at Coast FM, especially on Here Comes the Weekend, is we do not go slow. All right. Who is the group that I was referring to earlier? None other than the Romantics. And boy, did they do very well here in Australia. I'm going to play two songs from them, the two most famous songs. What I Like About You got to number 2 in Australia, and Talking in Your Sleep got to number 14. The second song written by the Greek drummer, that's right, Dimitrios Jimmy Marinos. How about that? Now everyone's going to go dig up their old film clips from the 80s and have a look. He's a good looking dude, he can sing. All right, here we go. Where are we? Here we go. This one. Yeah. All right.

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3: Welcome back, Coasters. It's 4:15 and boy, time has gone really fast and it's been a very, very big privilege and pleasure to entertain the community out there for today's Here Comes the Weekend for Cookie. All right, regular Coasters who listen to my show, Arthur's Music Mania, will know that I will select a random moment and dedicate a song to the princess. That is correct. I don't know if she'll like this song, but hey, I do.

88.7 Adelaide's Coast FM, 5 to 4, right here in the studio. And that means I've got less than 5 minutes to go, so let's get it done. Coasters, Adelaide's own Bev Harrell from 1966 with her debut single went number one Adelaide, number 12 national. What Am I Doing Here With You? What a great song. I've had the pleasure of meeting Bev Harrell, and what a delightful lady she is. We started off with my dedication to the princess with Jimmy Barnes' version of A Fool in Love, which just happens to be the number one first single Ike and Tina Turner ever had in 1961. And Neil Diamond, of course, he's the flavour of the month at the moment with that movie getting around, from the same year as Bev Harrell, 1966, with Cherry Cherry. And this song was a major shift for him. It was his first massive commercial breakthrough, and it got to number 6 on the US Billboard Hot 100. Well, I invite you to stay with us, Coasters, because at 4 p.m., it's Betty with Friday Drive filling in, and he'll entertain you for the next 2 hours, taking you through to the Boogie Shack with Barry and Pamela Callaghan. For all those hot rod rockabilly rockers like me. And 8 p.m., Rhythm and Rock with Brenton. And Coasters, tonight is special, 10 p.m., the brand new program for our Coast presenter, Jacques Cirillo, and his new show, which is called The Long Way Home. Stay with us for the rest of your Friday's entertainment. It's amazing. I hope everyone has enjoyed themselves. A big, big, big thank you to those who called in and who contacted me on the socials. Brendan, thank you very much. And what I'm going to say, Monday morning, Arthur's Music Mania, 3 a.m. until 6. You'll be listening to my show there and for whenever the next fill-in takes place. All right? So I'll leave you with this one. Enjoy yourselves. Take care. Go the Crows. And go the Rabbitohs, and whoever you barrack for, may you have a fantastic weekend. All right, cheers for now.

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1: I'm Mark Dransfield. The federal government is being urged to scrap a special GST deal for Western Australia, which is costing taxpayers about $6 billion a year. More from federal politics editor Michael Packey.
2: The Productivity Commission has released an interim report into the GST reforms introduced almost a decade ago, designed to placate WA. The commission claims the changes, which started under the coalition and have continued under Labor, have been a mistake, leading to a system which is less equitable and more complex. As part of the rules, no state can receive less per person than New South Wales and Victoria, which means the federal government has to make top-up payments to ensure no jurisdiction is worse off. The commission says the regime has cost $23 billion so far and is urging the government to return to the previous GST model. Michael Packey reporting.
1: WA Premier Roger Cook has condemned the Commission's findings, saying it's an attack on WA. Police and Border Force say they've prevented millions of dollars from being reinvested into organised crime in Australia. Two organised crime networks allegedly used trusted insiders to import illicit tobacco and vapes. A business alleged to be involved has had its licences suspended across three sites in Sydney, Brisbane and Melbourne. Australian Federal Police Detective Inspector Dan Burnicle says they've dismantled the crime networks worth $80 million.
3: The illicit tobacco market generates significant profit, which can be reinvested into other forms of criminal activity. By disrupting these networks and holding trusted insiders to account, we are making it harder for organised crime groups to operate and exploit our communities.
1: The Foreign Minister has labelled One Nation's calls for a monoculture as a threat to our national security. The keynote address to the Lowy Institute think tank follows months of debate over national identity after Pauline Hanson declared Australia should be monocultural. But Senator Penny Wong says our diversity is a shield against global instability.
4: Our multicultural society, along with our economy and our democratic institutions, are essential elements of our resilience, and their strength raises the cost for any who seek to coerce us. So those who seek to divide us for clicks and votes should know they make us weaker at home and more vulnerable in the world.
1: Former CFMEU Secretary John Setka has been arrested at his home in Footscray. He'll reportedly front the Melbourne Magistrates Court later this afternoon. He's been charged with using a telecommunications device to menace, offend, and two charges of committing an indictable offence whilst on bail. Overseas now, and Reform UK leader Nigel Farage has won the Clacton by-election that he triggered by stepping down as an MP. He received over 22,000 votes, more than double the support for Count Binface. And in air showbiz, tributes today for Australian music legend Johnny Young after his death from pancreatic cancer at 79. He wrote and produced hit songs, and in the 70s and 80s, he was on our TV screens each week with Young Talent Time.
5: And we hope we'll see you all next time from Young Talent Time. Goodbye, everybody.
6: Close your eyes and I'll kiss you.
1: This is Air National News. A maiden test century by Tanzeed Hassan has helped place Bangladesh in a good position against Australia on the second day of the Darwin test. At tee, Bangladesh was 3 for 286 and leading by 88 runs, with Tanzeed dismissed by Nathan Lyon for 101. He'd shared a 93-run partnership with Najmul Hossain Shanto, who was unbeaten at the break on 79. The only other wicket for Australia came when Josh Hazlewood had Mobyn Earl Hark caught behind for 49. NRL, and the race for the top four is heating up, with the Sharks needing to beat the Raiders tomorrow to stay ahead of the chasing pack. Coach Craig Fitzgibbon says they're doing their best not to look at the ladder.
7: Not concerned at the moment with other results, ladder positions. Like, it's obviously there and it's ever present. It's not like it's that talk or story is going to go away. So for us, we're just going to knuckle down and play them like Sharks.
1: Turning to AFL, and Justin Longmuir says his Dockers will need to keep their eye on the prize against the Crows tonight. The Dockers can lock up the minor premiership with a win. Coach Longmuir says they've got to keep their focus.
8: Tried not to get too far ahead of ourselves all season, and it is a tricky one. You come to this part of the season and so close to finals, you know, we're clear on top of the ladder. So it is hard to stay in the moment, but we've got to make sure we do that and give our best chance to perform well against Adelaide.
1: Australian Independent Radio News.
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9: Well, it's nice and sunny down here at Glandore at the moment. It's 17 outside. That was the estimated maximum. And Saturday and Sunday both having an estimated maximum of 17 and then a minimum of 19. So it's sort of Groundhog Day for the next 2 days. There might be a chance of rain, but that's about it. 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This is Betty in the chair for Friday Drive and filling in for, just filling in. And thank you to Arthur for his filling in of Cookies, Here Comes the Weekend. So many great live tracks that he played. This is great. Anyway, we're going to start with this one.

That just got 10 minutes past 4 here at Adelaide's 88.7 Coast FM. That, of course, was the Everly Brothers from way back in 61 with Crying in the Rain. And if you were a student, you may have found that that song that we started with, which was Gone, Gone, Gone by The Ventures from their LP, actually it was side 2, track 1, was Gone, Gone, Gone. Of course, that was a Everly Brothers song. Did you know that? Anyway, we've started with a little bit of Crying in the Rain, and the next 1, 2, 3, 4, 5 songs are going to be sort of linked to that. So see how you go.

0: from 1979. That's the Angels, of course, with After the Rain. And before that, we had Raindrops from way back in 1960. You've worked out, yeah, okay, it's rain we're doing at the moment. I'm only going to do six. I could have done the whole show. It's coming up for 17 minutes past four. And after this, these few notices, we're going to have three more to do with rain.
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0: You're listening to Adelaide's 88.7 Coast FM. This is Friday Drive with Baird, and you might think, okay, weren't they all about rain? Well, that was actually The Boy You Can't Forget from 63 by a group called The Raindrops. There you go. And it was two girls and one guy in that group, so it wasn't an all-girls group. We had Baby, The Rain Must Fall from 65 from Glenn Yarborough. I don't know of any other song he ever had. And, of course, our own John Farnham with the talk of the town, and has been the talk of the town last week. Didn't it rain? So I thought we'd throw that in. Okay, I'll let this guy introduce himself, and then he's going to play, and then we're going to hear a little bit of John Lennon after that.
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1: Oh, I wish he did. Unfortunately, it didn't work that way. 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That was, of course, Slippin' and Slidin' by John Lennon from his rock and roll album in 75, and Andy Seymour with Black Pontiac. And after these messages, we're going to go right back to 1960.
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And that was Human Nature from their Jukebox album, Little Bitty Pretty One. I think that was a Curtis Lee song originally, wasn't it? Before that, one of their very first hits by Status Quo from 1970, Down the Dust Pipe. And we started with a Mule 4 Wavebreak from 1960 with a Slow Boat to China, which initially was written in 1948. 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This is Betty, 8371 1000. If you want to give me a buzz and say g'day, I'll say g'day back and give you a call out. That'd be fine. But just enjoy the music. That's the most important thing. Okay, a bit change of beat. We've mainly been doing rock beats, and that's what we'll mainly be doing. But we're going to do a bit of funk here from a brilliant man who just can play any instrument. His name is Harry Connick Jr. This is from his album She, and this is called Here Comes the Big Parade.

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Well, that was Dr. Robert, because that was from the Beatles album Revolver, and actually I brought the album in. That was my wife's album, and that was it. Just had a phone call from Jeff, who liked the Andy Seymour song. Okay, let's go with a last one, which is Love Is Enough from Jimmy Barnes. Here we go.

0: Oh, sorry, Jimmy. We're going to have to fade you off that little bit because it's news time.
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2: This is Air News, South Australia. Good afternoon, I'm Steve Barker. The Mount Bold catchment has received more than 13 billion litres of water since the start of last weekend. The reservoir received more than 5 billion litres in the 24 hours to 8 a.m. on Monday alone. Released water is now being diverted to Happy Valley Reservoir. A South Australian man has been charged for allegedly posting threatening messages online targeting the Australian Federal Police. Police linked the alleged posts to a 40-year-old and executed a search warrant at an Adelaide home yesterday. The man's been granted bail and will appear in court next month. Backyard bird keepers are calling for vaccines to be made available to protect at-risk species and privately owned birds as avian influenza spreads inland. There have been reports of new cases more than 100 Ks from Robe. The SA government says it's part of a national approach using vaccinations to protect some of the most vulnerable native birds. A specialist task force has dismantled two crime syndicates and frozen $25 million in assets as part of a crackdown on the illicit tobacco trade. The multi-agency strike team has been looking into trusted insiders helping get black market cigarettes and vapes into Australia. Seven people have been charged. In air entertainment news, there are tributes for Johnny Young this afternoon after his death from pancreatic cancer. He was 79. He had a long and varied career. He was a singer, a songwriter, including The Real Thing, TV host and radio DJ. In the 70s and 80s, he was on our TV screens every Saturday night with Young Talent Time.
3: And we hope we'll see you all next time for another hour of home television fun from Young Talent Time. Goodbye, everybody.
2: Cast members over the years included Tina Arena, Danny Minogue, Jamie Redfern, Jane Scully, Joey Perrone, Sally Boyden and Karen Knowles. Karen, who went on to join the New Seekers, says it was an amazing experience.
4: It was just a bit of a magic carpet ride, really. Still feel very, very blessed for that start and, you know, at launching my recording career and still be performing all these years later. I'm very, very grateful to John today for that opportunity.
2: Now to air sport. Port Adelaide's players have had a light run ahead of tomorrow night's last home game against Melbourne. Port has been boosted by the return of Mitch Georgiades and Joe Richards, while Jason Horne-Francis will play despite suffering bone bruising against Sydney. Coach Josh Carr is keen to shrug off last weekend's 97-point loss to the Swans.
5: We move on pretty quickly. We learn from it. I felt like we can take a lot out of it, and we've spoken about that, about the lessons we can take from that game. We obviously get a few players back this week, and I'm looking forward to responding off the back of last week.
2: And it's game day for the Crows. Tonight's clash with Frio in the West is being billed as a blockbuster. Chris Fagan admits it doesn't quite feel right to overtake Lee Matthews as Brisbane's longest-serving coach. The 65-year-old dual premiership coach will oversee his 237th match in charge of the Lions this weekend. He's paid tribute to Matthews ahead of tomorrow's clash with the Suns at the Gabba.
6: He's a great friend of mine, and he's been such a mentor of mine since the day I arrived here. It doesn't quite feel right to be breaking his record, but anyway, hopefully we can just live side by side in the history of the Brisbane Lions, and that people will appreciate what both of us did in our times here.
2: And Aryna Sabalenka can now add Time Cover Girl to her CV. She's joined Serena Williams and Naomi Osaka as the only female tennis players to be featured on the front of the illustrious publication. It's Friday afternoon. Have a beaut weekend. I'm Steve Barker. This is Air News, South Australia.
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0: And we're looking at a partly cloudy day for the next 2 days, 17 both days, 9 minimum. So really it's just same as, and very similar today to what today was. So, and then a little bit of rain coming a little bit later. 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This is Betty with Friday Drive starting the second hour. It's come right on to 5 minutes past five. And at the moment we're listening to Mustang from The Shadows, from My Shadows LP called Mustang. And then after that, we're into some music and we're going to be a bit hot-blooded.

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0: That's Linda Ronstadt from 1980 with How Do I Make You. Before that, we had Alison McCallum. I reckon that's a Vander and Young song from 1970 with Superman. And before that, that was Roxette from their Joyride album. That was when Marie Friedrichsen was still alive. Tragically, she died. But I went and saw them when they came here about a year or so ago, and I took my daughter and I thought, oh yeah, they'll be pretty good. I hope they can replace Marie because she's such a strong voice. And they did. She was great. Anyway, this is 88.7 Coast FM. This is Betty. It's just gone 5:15.
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2: Morning there. Really busy in a few spots of the driving this morning. Marion Road at Brooklyn Park, super slow just near Henley Beach Road intersection. South Road's horrendous this morning through Mile End, Hilton and Richmond as well. And very slow for works at Jepps Cross. Got those road plates in use there. Do look out for those. That's on Grand Junction Road near Main North Road. Early morning camera, Majors Road at Halloran Hill. And you'll find another one today, Anzac Highway at Ashford. 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

0: I think everybody knows who that was. That's The King with Stuck on You from 1960. That was his first hit single after he left, came back from the army. So there you go. We had Sherbet with A Matter of Time. We had Be My Baby from the Ronettes. And we started with Georgie Fame and his Blue Flame with That Old Rock and Roll. And I was looking it up, and he then became a founding member of Bill Wyman's Rhythm Kings when Bill Wyman left the Rolling Stones. And look him up on YouTube. There's some good songs there. Anyway, notice it's on.
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0: 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This is Bertie with Friday Drive, and it's coming up for almost 16 minutes to 6. Just a reminder that straight after me, we've got the Boogie Shack with Barry and Pamela Culligan. They're there to take you through for the next 2 hours from 6 till 8 with the Boogie Shack, and I know you'll love that, if you love music like that. I Knew the Bride, actually, it's interesting. That was Nick Lowe's version. He actually wrote it, but actually I think Dave Edmonds released it initially, and certainly Huey Lewis has got a good version of that too, but I like that one the best, and it's not the original. He didn't release it till well after Dave Edmonds. He gave it to Dave, and then he said, I'll release it myself. Before that, we had Lee Michaels with Do You Know What I Mean from 71. When I was on air last time, I think I played Renee Geyer's version, which is really good too, but that's the original one because Lee Michaels wrote it. And we started with Beautiful People by Australian Crawl. After these notices, we've got another little Australian one, and then we're through for our last quarter of an hour.
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Oh, that's my, you're listening to Adelaide's 88.7 Coast FM. This is Bertie. It's coming up for the last song for me. That was Midnight Shift by the Hollies, singing Buddy Holly. Greats, they're great. I love the Hollies. Before that, we had Cinnamon from Derek, Max Merritt and the Meteors with Shame, and we started with the Easy Beats with Women. Well, that's it for me, as I said. That's thank you for listening and to Coast FM. Thank you for supporting community radio. And as I said before, make sure you stay tuned and listen to Barry and Pamela as they take you through for 2 hours of the Boogie Shack. So this is it for me until I catch you next time on air. Have a great weekend and God bless. My favorite ever.

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1: Hello, I'm Peter Carey. US politics experts argue Australia is unlikely to receive any exemptions from the president's tariffs. Prime Minister Anthony Albanese spoke overnight with Donald Trump. Mr. Albanese requested an exemption from a 12.5% tariff imposed on Australia last month. The United States Study Center says no country is fully immune from tariffs, but says the president can be unpredictable. A freight forwarding business has been suspended from operating across three sites, including in Sydney, as part of an investigation into trusted insiders. Police say two organised crime groups have been dismantled as part of their 15-month multi-agency investigation. Detective Inspector John Watson says seven people have been charged.
2: It will be alleged that the people responsible that have been arrested are corrupt insiders, those that have access to particular information, knowledge of the systems, in order to track and monitor consignments, break open those consignments for criminal profit.
1: Victoria's Shadow Police Minister Brad Batten says the state government is more concerned about protecting their own seats than protecting the community. Police have increased patrols in the vicinity of the Craigieburn shopping centre after it was plunged into lockdown. Officers were called to reports of shots fired and males armed with machetes, but there have been no reports of injuries. Mr. Batten says the state's crime crisis is only getting worse.
3: Last night we saw in Craigieburn where shoppers were fearful and had to run for their lives because people were more than happy to go through a shopping centre with firearms and machetes. This is what Victoria has come to. The problem we have here in this state is we've got a Labor government who are more worried about protecting their own seats than protecting the community.
1: Some good news for Brisbane rail commuters, with extra train services running from next week. Chloe Affleck reports.
4: 135 additional weekly train services will begin running during peak hour periods come Monday, bringing some much-needed relief to the South East's rail network. Union workers first commenced protected industrial action back in May, with rolling stoppages causing a maintenance backlog on train repairs and a headache for commuters. While the unions and Queensland Rail are yet to reach a formal agreement, the government says there has been significant progress made with in-principle deals reached for three enterprise agreements. The additional services have been added to Journey Planner. Customers are encouraged to check online before they travel. Chloe Affleck, Brisbane.
1: And Johnny Young is being remembered as one of the most intelligent men in the music business following his death at the age of 79. The singer and Young Talent Time host's family confirmed he died following a brief battle with pancreatic cancer. Friend and fellow singer-songwriter Russell Morris has told Michael McLaren Young always had a vision.
5: But he wasn't stupid about it. He just didn't blindly throw himself in. He really looked and examined the obstacles and the things that were in his favour, and he worked them. And he did. He was just good. He was very good. One of the most intelligent guys in the music business I'd met.
1: Finally, to the Australian share market, the All Ords has closed down 68 points to 93.13, and one Australian dollar was buying 70.68 US cents. This is Air National News. Having lost three wickets to the second new ball, Bangladesh had fought back again to be six for 340, with half an hour to go on the second day of the Darwin Test. That gave them a lead of 142 runs that had been built on the back of a century by Tenzin Hassan in his second test. He eventually fell for 101 to Nathan Lyon. But he shared a 102-run partnership for the second wicket with Mominul Haque, who made 49. Bangladesh's captain, Najmul Hossain Shanto, then helped add a further 93 runs. When he fell for 84 to the second new ball, it saw Australia's quicks take three wickets for 11 runs to keep their side in the game. The Maroons are on the hunt for a new head coach. The QRL announcing Billy Slater is stepping down. Slater said the decision had not been made lightly, but felt the time was right to step away from the role. Round 24 action continues tonight. The Dolphins take on Manly and the Bulldogs play the Bunnies. And in tonight's AFL fixture, Fremantle are at home to the Adelaide Crows. Still in AFL news, Lions coach Chris Fagan will break the club's coaching record tomorrow, marking 238 games in charge as Brisbane take on the Suns at the Gabba. Australian Independent Radio News.
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6: And the forecast for the remainder of this Friday, partly cloudy. Saturday, partly cloudy with a chance of morning fog about the hills and southern suburbs. And there's also a slight chance for shower, most likely in the late morning and afternoon, with a drop of 17 going down to 8 overnight. Sunday, partly cloudy with a top of 17 going down to 8 overnight. We are currently sitting on 14 degrees.

0: a big howdy and welcome to the Boogie Shack. I'm Barry.
1: And good evening to you. I'm Pamela. And if you like, you can give us a call here on Coast FM on 8371 1000.
0: Certainly can. And it's Friday night and it's the start of the weekend for most people. So hope you can join us for the next 2 hours while we bring you a great mix of vintage and modern rockabilly tracks. As we do on a Friday night around 6:30, we'll bring you the gig guide with what's on around town. Big thanks to Betty in the chair today and keeping you entertained whether you were home or on your drive home.
1: Yes, it was a good show, wasn't it?
0: It was a good show. And don't forget, you can tune in again next Friday between 4 and 6 for more great music right here on LA's 88.7 Coast FM. Time for us to get our show started. We're going to kick it off with this guy, Link Ray. And this is what we do on a Friday night. A little bit of good rocking tonight.
1: Yeah, let's go.

11 minutes past the hour of 6 here on the coast, and a great rendition of Good Rockin' Tonight. That was Link Ray to kick off the program. And as we do on a Friday night, we've got a couple of oldies coming up, and we're going to kick it off with this guy, or band, I should say. It was Marion Madman Mitchell and the Rocketeers with Ice Cold Baby.

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1: 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The Boogie Shack, huh?
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0: 38.7 Adelaide's Coast FM. Lucky Ray and the Palomino Ranch Gang. Turn Me Loose from 1955, that one. Well, we played a song by Link Ray first up tonight, but this was where it all started out, performing with his brothers. And the first band was the Lucky Ray Band, and the band we just played, Lucky Ray and the Palomino Ranch Gang, formed in Portsmouth, New Hampshire. The band included Vernon Lucky Ray on vocals, brother Doug Ray on drums, Shorty Horton on bass, and Link Ray on guitar. And with the help of some local songwriters, they put together a solid set of hillbilly proto-rock, which gained them enough local notice. By the end of 1955, they relocated to Washington, D.C., and their first EP was released on the local Key label. Before that, Marlon Madman Mitchell and the Rocketeers with Ice Cold Baby. That one was from 1957. And it was a great rarity, a song that was performed by bands all around the world today, originally recorded at Vena Records, situated in Alabama. So there's just a couple more great early rarities and memories right here on Adelaide's 88.7 Coast FM. And don't forget that pen and paper, because at 6:30 we've got the gig guide for you.
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0: 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Go Cat Go with Who Was That Cat? A little bit of early Australian rockabilly out of Melbourne with the Hot Dogs and the Golden Rocket. And from the Netherlands, Anita and the Star Bombers with Hi Diddle Dee.
1: And Barry and I would like to say a big shout out to Cheryl Ann and Brendan Shane. And they're regular listeners to Coast FM. Thank you guys for listening.
0: Yes, and Brendan's always sending me pictures of what he's having for tea at night. So he's probably got something very special.
1: He's making us hungry.
0: He certainly is. Here's the Accelerators, hailing from the east coast of Scotland. Can't Stand Your Talking.

0: 98.7 Adelaide's Coast FM. That was the Accelerators out of Scotland and Can't Stand Talking. It's, well, it's nearly gig guy time, but we got a few messages in between. So make sure you got that pen and paper handy.
1: Hey there, you with a sad face. 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
0: 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It is 29 minutes to the hour 7 here on the coast. This is the Boogie Shack. I'm Barry.
6: And I'm Pamela, and we're currently sitting on 13 degrees.
0: And it's that time of night, as we mentioned. It is gig guide time, and we've got a fair bit to get through, so hopefully you've got a big piece of paper.
6: Here we go. Sunday the 6th of September. It's Father's Day, and with the Silverados at the St Kilda Hotel from 1 till 5, and they have meals there as well available, so that's good. Sunday the 13th of September, Show Up and Shine 2026. That's at the Salisbury East High School from 10 till 1, and that's with a car show, bikes and music. So we'll see you there, won't we, Barry?
0: We certainly will.
6: Then we've got the big rock and roll, Victor Harbour Rock and Roll Festival, and that's from the 18th of September through to the 20th of September. So we'll start with the Friday night, the 18th. You've got the movie Grease with pre-show by the Silverados, and that's at the Victor Cinema, and that's all happening between 6 and 10 p.m., And you can in the Legends Rock and Roll event at the Inman Room. That's the Victor Harbour Recreation Centre from 8 to 11. You can see them there. And then the Coral Club. That's during... Oh, that's night, isn't it? The Coral Club. Victor Harbour Town Hall this year. And that's with Cherry Devine from Queensland, 7.30 to 9.30. With DJ Ems from 9.30 to 11.30. And on the Friday the 18th at night, you can see the Memphis Suns at the Victor Hotel from 7.30 to 11.30. And at the Crown Hotel, there's a High Octane Tease with Burlesque and Cabaret. That's from 8 till 10 there. Then we're going to Saturday the 19th of September. At the Warlam Reserve Stage, in the daytime, you can see Midnight Shift from 11.30 to 1.30. Jump and Jive, 2.30 to 4.30, plus DJ Jess. And he'll be spinning the tunes in between the sets all day. And then we go across to the Coral Club, and that's at the Victor Harbour Town Hall with the Rollbacks, 11 till 1, Haystacks Calhoun, 2 till 4, plus DJ Mr. Boogie Shack Barry C, keeping you entertained between the sets, and the Lincolns and the Line Lockers from New South Wales. They're on at night time in the Coral Club from 7.30 to 10.30 with DJ Ems, 10.30 till 11.30. And you can see during the day the Grosvenor Hotel Beer Garden. You've got the Memphis Suns from 3 till 7. And in the Grosvenor Hotel Ocean Bar at night is Mr. Boogie Shack, I should say, Barry C. He'll be DJing there from 7 till 11, playing songs that you can dance to. That's good to hear. And then we go across to Sunday, the 20th of September, at the Warlam Reserve Stage. During the day, they've got the Windsor Kids from 11.30 to 1.30, Coupe de Ville 2.30 to 4.30, with DJ Jess spinning the tunes in between sets there. And then at the Coral Club, which is in the Victor Harbour Town Hall, in the daytime, the Silverados are on between 11 and 1. The Overits 2 to 4, plus DJ Mr. Boogie Shack Barry C, keeping you entertained between the sets. And then in the evening, got Lonnie Lee. He's from New South Wales. He's a good golden oldie, isn't he?
0: He certainly is.
6: And that's from 7.30 till 9, with DJ M's from 9 till 10.30. And the Grosvenor Hotel Ocean Bar, you can see DJ M's there from 12 till 4. And that's the Victor Harbour Rock and Roll Festival. That's huge. And then we're looking at Saturday the 26th of September. There's a dinner dance with the Lincolns and Lucky Seven. And that's happening at the Colonelite Gardens RSL. Doors open there at 6 p.m. with the bands from 7 p.m.
0: Yeah, there's heaps going on there. And you got through it all.
6: I did.
0: Yeah, so, yes, it's that time of the year nearly. And it's not far away now, the Victor Harbour Rock and Roll Festival. And it's a great place to get up to. And we keep our fingers crossed the weather's going to be a little bit better than it has been in the last probably 5 years up there. So since COVID, it's been pretty rough up there, but we've got through it.
6: Yeah, we have. We've all had a good time. That's the main thing.
0: And that's what you will do if you go up to Victor Harbour. I'm going to play a song from this guy in a minute, Elvis Presley. Guy was born on January the 8th, 1935, and passed away on the 16th of August, 1977. That was due Sunday at the age of 42. And that was, believe it or not, 49 years ago when he passed away. If he was still alive, he would have been 91 now. So I wonder what he would look like now. But it all started on the evening of July 5th for him in 1954. During the Blue Moon Boys recording session at Sun Studio, Elvis Presley was on acoustic rhythm guitar, Scotty Moore was on the electric lead guitar, and Bill Black was on the string bass. And this song, which was written by Arthur Big Boy Crudup, was Elvis' first commercial release on and now on the famous Sun label. And the song is That's All Right.

0: That was a special one by Elvis Presley's anniversary of his passing, which will be on Sunday. And that's all right. And here's a little bit of trivia for you. Elvis recorded 117 singles and 24 posthumous singles.
1: Wow.
0: So pretty good. And that was the one and only, and will be the one and only, Elvis Presley.
1: Yes, I must say a quick hello to my auntie Helen. She's going to be 85 on Sunday, and I certainly can't forget her birthday, knowing it's Elvis's anniversary.
0: It's Elvis' anniversary, his passing. Yes, here's Wanda Jackson now from 1956. Hot Dog, That Made Him Mad.

0: very shortly.
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7: And we'd like to say hello to Isfahan, who is a presenter here on Coast FM from 9 to 12 on Sundays. And his program is called Sunday Sidewalk. Thank you for listening, Isfahan, and you have a nice night. And the next song we're going to play is a request, and it's from Wayne from Windsor Gardens. And it's called Luther Plays the Boogie by Satellite 5.

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1: Oh, Barry, I must say, we saw her last Saturday night.
0: And
1: she's all the way from New York, isn't she?
0: Yeah, all the way from New York.
1: Oh, look, what a treat. She was just so good. Her performance, she's just got everything going on. It was so good.
0: Yeah, no, it was a great act. And
1: magic.
0: Hopefully she comes back to Australia again.
1: Oh, she's just got everything. It's wonderful.
0: Before that, we had Wayne Hancock, known as the King of the Juke Joint Swing, and Hillbilly Hill Country Gal. And Satellite 5, Luther Plays the Boogie, just for Wayne at Windsor Gardens. Here's the Cracker Jacks now out of Melbourne. And time to do the washing, Pamela.
1: Too late, I've done it.
0: Must be my turn then.
1: I'll have that in writing, thank you.

0: 38.7 Adelaide's Coast FM. It's right on 7 o'clock here at the coast. That was Jack Knife and the Sharps out of Minnesota with I'm Back. And we had the Crackerjacks in there out of Melbourne. And time for Pamela to do some more washing with the washing machine boogie.
1: I've done it, Barry.
0: Oh, well.
1: Yours is next. Your turn's next.
0: Okay. Yes, it is 7 o'clock, and if you just tuned in, it's the Boogie Shack. I'm Barry.
1: And I'm Pamela.
0: And we're taking you right through to 8 o'clock with 2 hours of Red Hot Rockabilly on a Friday night. But if you're going out on the weekend...
1: Yes, we've got the weekend weather for you tomorrow, Saturday. Partly cloudy with a chance of morning fog about the hills and southern suburbs. And there's also a slight chance of a shower, most likely in the late afternoon. Late morning and afternoon. I don't think the afternoon comes before the morning.
0: But it is when late.
1: Going to a top of 17 before going down to 8 overnight. And Sunday partly cloudy with a top of 17 going down to 8 overnight. And we are currently sitting on 13 degrees. So stay warm.
0: Stay warm out there. And we've got some more great songs coming up. And we're going to kick it off with this guy, Jack Baymore, along with the band. It's out of Sweden. And get a take my guitar.

0: There's the Okie Boogie right here on Adelaide's 88.7 Coast FM. That was from East Texas, Adelaide Zone there. We had Janis Martin in there from 1956 with Drugstore Rock and Roll, and kicked it off with Jack Baymore and the Bandits out of Sweden with Gonna Take My Guitar.
1: Yes, we'd like to play a request for Roger from Dover Gardens. He likes Elvis, like we all do. And so we found a song for you called Just Because.

0: 38.7 LA's Coast FM. 14 minutes past the hour, 7 here on the coast. That was Restless out of the UK with High Time. And we kicked it off with Elvis Presley for Roger from Dover Gardens with Just Because. When I come back from these messages, we've got Brian Setzer and 49 Mercury Blues.
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1: Yes, I wonder what they were referring to there, Barry, with two of a kind in Hooterville.
0: I'm not going there. And before that, Elise Leslie from 1957, He Will Come Back to Me. And we kicked it off with Brian Setzer Orchestra with 49 Mercury Blues. Let's go to Dublin, Ireland, this time with Aces Wild and Just Time to Rock It.

0: 27 minutes to the hour of 8 here on the coast. That was the one and only Cherry Devine out of Townsville, Queensland. I Need a Man. And she will be here in September for this year's Victor Harbour Rock and Roll Festival.
1: Yes, we're looking forward to that, aren't we?
0: We do have a little surprise too. We'll have an interview with her also next month in September.
1: Oh, nice.
0: Coming up. We had Bill Haley in his comments in there as well from 1954, Real Rock Drive. And Asus Wild out of Dublin, Ireland with Rocket. Just a reminder, who's coming up at 8? Yes, it is Rhythm and Rock with the other half of the dynamic duo. Brett and Chappell will be in tonight. And then at 10, a new program, The Long Way Home with Jack Cirillo. And he'll be taking you all the way through to midnight. So.
1: Yes, and we have... Sorry, Barry, we've got a couple of hellos to do. Hello to Nikki and Graham and to Neville and Paul and Kylie. And it was lovely to catch up with you last Saturday at Dirty Devils. It was such a good night, wasn't it?
0: It was. It was
1: excellent.
0: A fantastic night. And she's got a great voice. Yeah, as I said earlier, when we play one of her songs, hopefully she'll come back out here again to Australia.
1: Yes, that'd be lovely.
0: Yeah. But I've got to tell you right now, I might not come home at all.

0: What a great track from Ray Scott right here on Adelaide's 88.7 Coast FM. Song goes back to 1957, Boppin' Wigwam Willie. And before that, our St. Petersburg in the States, the Blue Flame combo with Hillbilly Bop. And we had Ignition in there out of Melbourne with I Might Not Come Home At All. But I'm going to have to now because you've got the keys.
1: That's exactly right, Barry. Right. You have to do what I say.
0: Yeah, well, I always do. Here's the Red House Rockets now.
1: three
0: guys and a girl from the UK. And just like me, got no money.

0: 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We've got a couple of messages from our fabulous sponsors, and when we come back, we've got Slapping the Cats, and time to then go flippity flop.
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0: So they're going to rock my baby tonight from 1958, Laura Lee Perkins. Her real name was actually Alice Faye Perkins, but her record company label changed her stage name to Laura Lee Perkins and referred to her as the female Jerry Lee Lewis. Wasn't that a bit of a cheek? But before that, we had Chai and the Bobcats out of San Fernando Valley in the States there, out of Los Angeles. Kiss Me Quick and Sleepy LaBeef before that from 1956. He was a regular on the Houston Jamboree and also the Louisiana Hayride all the time. And Slap of the Cats in there too, the boys out of Warrnambool, Victoria, with Flippity Flop. But it's around about that time we've got to say goodbye, Pamela.
1: Oh, wow, already, gee.
0: We're just about at the end of our show. A big thank you for your calls and messages. And
1: yes, and thank you for listening. 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
1: Absolutely.
0: As well. We really do appreciate it. Just a reminder that coming up next is Rhythm and Rock, with one half of the dynamic duo. I think he is Superman. I think the other one's Supergirl. But we never do know from time to time. I'm Barry.
1: And I'm Pamela.
0: And, yes, we will be back with the Boogie Shack next Friday night between 6 and 8 with another 2 hours of Red Hot Rockabilly. Going to go out tonight with the Ducktales out of Melbourne and Boogie Bop Dane. Everyone have a great weekend and
1: stay warm.
0: Stay warm, and we'll catch you on the flip.
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1: Good evening, listener. The weather for the weekend, it's interesting. It's 12 degrees at the moment, and for both Saturday and Sunday, we're going to do it as a duo tonight because they're exactly the same. 9 degrees minimum overnight and 17 degrees maximum, or partly cloudy Saturday and Sunday. So that is the weather for now. Special thanks to Barry and Pamela Callaghan. Great show, guys. Always enjoy. Sorry I keep scaring Pamela when I look through the window. It doesn't do a thing for my ego, I have to tell you. But there you go. Anyhow, let's get into the music because that's what we're here for. 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And sad today to hear that Johnny Young had passed, so I thought the best thing I could do is play a track that was one of my favourites way, way, way back. So let's just kick it all off with Johnny Young's Step Back.

Adelaide's Coast FM 88.7 Rhythm and Rock with Brent, and that was Richard Clapton with Throw Me Down a Line. Yeah, particularly if I'm in the ocean drowning. Before that, Robert Plant and Alison Krauss with Can't Let Go, and led it all off with Johnny Young with Step Back. Probably the very first track I even remember. Anyhow, listener, 8371 1000 is the number. Here's a bit of Ringo Starr.

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11: I was just about two cats. They're sitting down by a river in the swamps. They're sitting down on a log. One of them is a kind of a big fella, and the other one is a little bit smaller, and he's got a long bib cap. And they sit there pondering on what they're going to do for tonight. And anything the big guy says on, the little guy's far, because he digs, and he's cool. So it's called Roosevelt and Ira Lee.

out and steal the soup chickens. No roses like his name. Yeah. Yeah. Ooh. So it tastes good. Yes, it would. I love my chicken.

Adelaide's Coast FM 88.7, Rhythm and Rock with Brenton. That was Keith Richards with Blues in the Morning. That's probably when you normally get them. Devil's Daughters before that, Past That Bottle. That was especially put in there for Barry as he makes his journey home. Keep him under control, will you, Pamela? And Tony Joe White with Roosevelt and Ira Lee, Night of the Moccasin. He's very laid back, is that boy. Anyhow, hope you're enjoying the show. 8371 1000's the number. And we'll just keep it moving along. Here's Joan Armour Trading.

Adelaide's Coast FM 88.7, Rhythm and Rock with Brent. And that was Leo Sayer with Thunder in My Heart. And before that, we had Tom Petty and the Heartbreakers with Anything That's Rock and Roll, of course. And Joan Armour Trading, you couldn't miss that one with Drop the Pilot. Oh, look, if you want to give us a call, and thanks for the people that have already called in. Here's a bit of, what were we going to do? Let's have a look here. Midnight Oil, why not? Let's do that.

0: Adelaide's Coast FM 88.7, Rhythm and Rock with Brenton. That was Robert John and the Wreck with Trouble, and before that, Midnight Oil with Dead Heart. Coming up shortly, we've got Martha Reeves and the Vandellas, the Melbourne Ska Orchestra, something that'll be a little bit different, and Somebody's Image, so I hope you can stay with us.
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Adelaide's Coast FM 88.7, Rhythm and Rock with Brenton. That was, it's actually Russell Morris, but the band was Somebody's Image with Hush. Before that, the Melbourne Ska Orchestra with He's a Tripper, and Martha Reeves and the Vandellas with Dancing in the Streets. Hope you enjoyed that. He's an American band, only ran for 4 years by the name of Montrose, but they knocked out some pretty good music.

0: 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Tight.
1: Adelaide's Coast FM 88.7, Rhythm and Rock with Brenton. That was The Models with Out of Mind, Out of Sight. Chris Eden before that with Move Over. And Montrose with Rock the Nation. A couple of tracks coming up. Grace Knight when she was with the Eurogliders, and then when she branched out on her own. And I do hope you enjoy them. 8371 1000 is the number.

0: Adelaide's Coast FM, Grace Knight with Steamroller Blues. I think Elvis even did that one. And Eurogliders with Grace Knight's vocals with Heaven Must Be There. Hope you're enjoying the show. The phone number is 8371 1000. And coming up shortly, we've got another mix coming your way. We've got Slade, we've got John and Vangelis, David Bowie, Mungo Jerry. It just goes all over the place. Hope you can stay here.
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Adelaide's Coast FM 88.7. I'm Brenton. This has been Rhythm and Rock. Hope you've been enjoying the show. Big shout out to Annie out there at McGill and her and her partner's appreciation of Montrose. I'll have to just find a little bit more of that. I quite liked it myself. And look, something special tonight, the inaugural show of Jack Cirillo, who's taking over our old spot, that Zora and I old spot, 10 till midnight, with his new program called The Long Way Home. So Jack is in the building, and I'm going to play a couple of tracks that I surprised him with a few about a year ago now. So I thought I'd throw them in just to intro you to him. So looking forward to listening to your show, Jack, on the way home. Oh, he's focused. He's very focused. He's staring at the desk. Anyhow, you're not here to listen to me blah on. You're here for the music.

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Thanks, guys. Appreciate that. That was the White Stripes with Seven Nation Army. Before that, Talk Talk with It's My Life. And an oldie there with Mungo Jerry, Baby Jump. I'm coming up to the last 20 minutes of the show. Jack Cirillo coming in with his inaugural show, The Long Way Home, at 10 o'clock. In the meantime, here's a bit of Kid Rock.

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This has been Rhythm and Rock with Brenton. I hope you've enjoyed the show this evening. Now, coming up shortly, listener, is Jack Cirillo. It's his inaugural show. He's got both thumbs up, and by up I mean up in the air. I had to get him back. Yeah, it's an in-house joke. Anyhow, I'm leaving you with a couple of tracks that when I played them a long time ago, Jack couldn't believe that I played music like this. So I'm going to leave you with a couple of tracks. They are The Offspring and Lady Gaga. And I'm looking forward to your show on the way home, Jack. I get

hear you for an hour as I travel my way home. So good luck tonight. Zora says she just says hi as well. And I'll leave you with this. Zora next week, so I hope you can tune in for her here on Rhythm and Rock at Adelaide's Coast FM 88.7.

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1: Yes, here we go. Looking ahead to our weather for Saturday the 15th of August, it's going to be a maximum of 17 degrees after a minimum overnight of 9. It'll be a partly cloudy day, chance of some morning fog about the hills and southern suburbs, and slight chance of a shower with some light winds. Then on to Sunday, after another overnight minimum of 9, we're looking again for a maximum of 17 degrees and a partly cloudy day with minimal chance of any rain at all. Going on to Monday, maximum 20 degrees with a possible shower developing. So get amongst it, enjoy the dry weather while we've got it.
0: 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As Friday draws inexorably towards midnight, what musical road will you take, dear listener? Don't take the wrong way. Wrong way. Wrong road.
2: Might as well enjoy the ride. Take the long way home.
0: Welcome. It's time to take the long way home.
1: Yes, it's a very good evening to you all out there in radio land. Thanks for tuning in. And whether you're about to finish your week, or perhaps you're about to start your weekend, you've decided to take the long way home to do it, and I couldn't be happier for you. Well, first up, I've got to give a huge thanks to Brenton for steering this Coast Cruise liner for the past 2 hours doing rhythm and rock. A great show as always. And of course, we'd expect nothing less from a man that carries a full set of metric and imperial Allen keys with him wherever he goes. Very good, sir. Thank you very much, Lee, and we'll see you in a fortnight. Well, I'm Jack. This is the inaugural show for The Long Way Home. Gary Clark and I will be in the hot seat here at various times, so look out for the switchovers and perhaps even a shift in the mood lighting. But each show, we're going to pack together some great songs. Some you'll know well, some you'll remember from a long time ago, and some that will drag up some feelings that you may have forgotten. All are guaranteed to mean something, somewhere, sometime, and for something. Now, as usual, if you've got something evocative or maybe provocative to say, you need to get off your chest, give me a call here in the studio on 8371 1000, but only while the music is playing, of course. Well, let's get this show underway, shall we? The week is over. The week is definitely over. The dog days are over. Enjoy. Enjoy.

was Maria. She came in for hot chips and sauce. She said, I said, now you're talking. And she took me home to meet her mother.

Yes, there we go. Starting Your Long Way Home, there was Florence and the Machine with Dog Days Are Over. And I don't really know who was better there, Florence or the Machine, but together they were absolutely sensational. And after that was the Whitlams with I Make Hamburgers. Clearly a fantastic career choice, and also if you're making ABs at the same time, also something sensational to be doing, especially on a Friday night after a few beers. And of course, just then, that was Dragon, Dreams of Ordinary Men. Yeah, it turns out ordinary men have much better taste in music than they give themselves credit for. So, well, let's go on to another songwriter who never struggled to have something to say.

Yes, Adelaide's 88.7 Coast FM, and it has just gone 21 minutes past 10 on your Friday night. And we heard Missy Higgins with Scar. Scar there, that was her first Australian number one single, and she incidentally wrote that while she was still in high school. So there's a bit of ambition for some people out there. And then, of course, just then was Paul Kelly with Before Too Long. And he's spent about 40 years proving that you don't really need any fireworks when you've got great lyrics. And you ever notice that about Australian songwriters? They rarely tell you, like, how to feel about something. You know, like Paul Kelly, Tim Friedman and Missy Higgins and of people of that ilk. You know, they don't preach, they don't lecture. They just introduce somebody or they describe a moment or they have a story. And, you know, by the end of the song, you feel like you've been involved or you've known the person for years. And I reckon, well, personally, I do reckon that. I reckon it's something that Australians do better than pretty much anyone else.

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Yes, Adelaide's 88.7 Coast FM. That was, unmistakably, Cold Chiseler Course with Standing on the Outside. And before that, we had INXS doing The Loved One. And that's one of those rare occasions where a cover version becomes so good that half the country thinks that's the original. But, of course, the original was done by a Melbourne band called The Loved Ones back in 1966. And INXS did their version in 1981. So there we go. What is it now? It's 10:31 on your Friday evening. You're on Coast FM. This is The Long Way Home. Thank you for taking the long way home. It's a guaranteed journey to get you to your destination, whether you're emotionally intact at the end of it or not. Well, that's up to you.

0: 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And that's Katie Steele's unmistakable vocals there, pretty much a defining sound of the Australian indie rock scene in the 2000s. Before that, Crowded House, Something So Strong, actually from their debut album as well, 1987 that was, and Neil Finn obviously making songwriting sound so easy, which of course is incredibly inconsiderate for the rest of us. And to kick us off on that group of three was the Go-Betweens with Streets of Your Town, a massive, massive success for the Brisbane band there. Well, I've got some messages to play, and then we'll get straight back into the music because you're on the long way home.
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Yes, Adelaide's 88.7 Coast FM. And first up there, we heard The Beautiful Girls with Periscopes, which is really just a gentle reminder that sometimes the best view of life comes from sticking your head above the water, metaphorically, of course. And just then, that was Fiona Apple with Criminal from back in 1997. And that became her breakthrough hit, actually won her a Grammy for Best Female Rock Vocal Performance in 1998. So there you go. And when you think about it, before we had streaming services, and before those streaming services and their algorithms decided what we'd hear next, music discovery, it worked a little bit differently, didn't it? Somebody at work might lend you a cassette, your older brother or sister might insist that you had to hear this certain album, or you'd hear some song on the radio and then you'd spend the next few weeks trying to remember who sang it and where it was. And there was something magical about not having every single song in history sitting in your pocket, wasn't there? And that's maybe because when you finally found it, it just meant a little bit more.

Yes, Adelaide's 88.7 Coast FM, and that was James with Laid. Yeah, a song that's pretty much impossible to explain to your grandparents without changing the subject halfway through. And apparently it was their biggest international hit, despite receiving some limited radio play because of its suggestive lyrics. But at 11 o'clock on a Friday night on community radio, we can do that sort of thing. Anyway, before that, Radiohead. Should be no surprise to anyone. That was No Surprises. 1997, their album OK Computer was an absolute standout, and if elevator music ever developed an existential crisis, that would be the result. Radiohead, they have gone on forever and ever, and they are just absolutely sublime. Well, it is just about to tick over 11 o'clock on your Friday night here on Adelaide's 88.7 Coast FM. This is Long Way Home. Thank you for taking the journey with me. It is going to be exceptional. We've got another hour to go until we finish up at midnight. And I have got a whole lot more music to play. And you might have realised that the first hour was very, very Australian music heavy. In fact, apart from those last three songs, the whole set was all Australian music there to start with. But we have got some other stuff to play at the moment. In fact, we have got some Britpop to go through right now. So we will get through that and keep on trucking along until midnight.

Yes, there we go. Adelaide's 88.7 Coast FM. It is 13 minutes past 11 on your Friday night, and we were just listening to Oasis with Rock and Roll Star from their debut album, Definitely Maybe, from back in 1994. Before that was Blur with Park Life, and to kick us off was Pulp, of course, with Disco 2000. And that's a bit of a Britpop trilogy there for you all. And that actually involved one of the biggest rivalries, of course, in music history, which wasn't really about the music at all, you know. Blur and Oasis, well, they spent most of the 90s pretending that they couldn't stand each other. Newspapers loved it, though. Team Blur, Team Oasis. It was like choosing sides in a heavyweight title fight, really. But meanwhile, off in the corner, Jarvis Cocker from Pulp, he just stood quietly off to the side and was writing some of the smartest songs of the decade. While everyone else was throwing punches, he was out there telling stories. Very, very good stuff that was. Now, I wasn't intending to do any shout-outs tonight, but I have to do some, mainly because it was getting out of hand a bit. First of all, Fred in Ingle Farm. Thanks, Fred. Lovely to hear from you, and glad I could tell you what the weather was going to be, and I'm pretty sure he's got the Coast FM phone number on speed dial. Good to hear you out there, Fred. And look, in order of what I've seen and heard, I need to give a shout-out. Michael F., thank you for your messages. John in Singapore, thank you. Glad to hear you are tuning in. Charmaine and Dave, also out there down west in Brighton, and Hobbsy and Quentin and Mark B., out there as well. Very glad to hear you listening. Oriel's in Manham. Still amazed that I haven't sworn all the way through this. So thanks, Oriel. Thanks for the support. And hopefully you've turned Bob's hearing aids up high enough so that he can hear some of this. And Michael M. in Millswood. There's a bit more alliteration than I was intending. But thanks, Michael. Appreciate the messages. And Jane, who is typically in Edithburg but is in town for one night only, apparently. And Lewis, my soccer friend. Lewis. Glad to hear you're up and out there. Absolute star, that man. Spen's out, is relaxing on the couch now, so hopefully you can hear the rest of the set and enjoy a lot more of the music. And various special mentions. Overseas, you heard before, we are 88.7 on the FM dial, and you'll get that live and local, of course. But you can stream us online or get us on the Community Radio Plus app. And Jeff in London is doing just that at the moment. I think he's knocked off his work day, and hopefully he can listen to the rest of the show. So glad to hear you out there, Jeff, and particularly Tanya and Jim. They're driving through Italy at the moment. They're on their way from Florence to San Remo, and they're tuned in and listening. So I'm very pleased to hear that. We'll see you guys when you get back to Australia at some point. Hopefully you're having a fantastic trip. And to kick along with the music and keep you grooving along and hopefully paying attention to the road out there, here's some David Bowie.

0: Yes, Adelaide's 88.7 Coast FM. And of course, that was U2 with Angel of Harlem from their 1988 Rattle and Hum album. Absolutely iconic band, of course, U2. They do so well, don't they? They could probably pick apples from your lemon tree and make you the best orange juice you've ever tasted. Before that, David Bowie. David Bowie with 1983's Modern Love. He could reinvent himself so often that even Google Maps would struggle to keep up with him. Absolute genius of a man. Now, we've got a few messages to get through, and then we'll continue on the music because you're on the long way home, and we will be, running all the way through until midnight. Stick around.
1: 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It was January 1, 1987, an all-star concert at Featherton Oval. Just let me hear some-

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Yes, Adelaide's 88.7 Coast FM, and there was the dynamic duo, of course. First up, Kurt Cobain and Nirvana with Come As You Are from their 1991 album Breakthrough. Nevermind was the album, and it spawned a whole bunch of hits. Quite extraordinary stuff, that. And, of course, Kurt was very much closely tied, shall we say, linked. They had a couple of kids together, I think. Courtney Love up next after that one with her band Hole. And 1994 was the album, well, 94 was when the album was made. The album was Live Through This. The song was Doll Parts. And that's a bit of proof there that vulnerability can hit just as hard as a wall of guitars. And she actually wrote that because she felt intimidated about all the attention that Kurt was getting from all his fans. And so that turned out to be one of Hole's defining songs. And it helped the album become one of those landmark albums of the 90s. So there you go. Now, we'll move right along. What have we got? Some Australian band. Well, another Australian band. There we go. We're back into some Australian music again.

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1: Thank you, I am.
0: Drink up, Jim.
2: So, have you ever been out to L.A. lately?
0: Well, no, not recently.
2: Well, I went there. I had to rent a car and all.
0: Oh, really?
2: Yeah, and I got invited to Pia's house, Pia Zadora's house.
0: Really?
2: Yeah.
0: Was it nice?
2: Well, I didn't go.
0: Oh.
2: It would have been swell, though.
0: Shoot a guy.

0: Yes, Adelaide's 88.7 Coast FM. The time is 11:42 on your Friday night, and it is apparently 9 degrees outside there under the veranda in Glandor. Well, we just had Deborah Harry and Iggy Pop. When Blondie and the Godfather of Punk decide to sing some Cole Porter songs, you don't ask questions, you just enjoy it. That was Well Did You Ever. And before that was Died Pretty with DC. Classic, classic song from an amazing masterpiece album. The album, Doughboy Hollow, back in 1991. Sensational album that was. And, regularly appears on lists of Australia's greatest albums of all time. So if you get a chance, check out the entirety of that because it is very, very good. Now, coming up at midnight, we are going to have Mr. Jim McInerney with the Late, Late Friday Show. It's so late, it arrived tomorrow. That's how late it is. And hang around for that because I've got to finish up at midnight. But Jim will be in to, well, take you all the way through until 3 a.m. And at which time there will be, well, more music. Hold on a sec. Let me find out what it is. There we go. It's Lynette Wright. Lynette's coming in to fill in and do music before dawn. So stick around. If you're up all through the night, we've got plenty of music here on Coast FM. And it is all, of course, live and local. So hang around and we will finish up the set after these messages.
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Yes, Adelaide's at 8.7 Coast FM, and that was Francis Dunnery with Good Life. Beautiful, beautiful track, that one. Before that was The Waifs with Lighthouse, and to, well, start us off at the end of the show was Bob Evans with Nowhere Without You. Bob Evans, actually known as Kevin Mitchell, he used to front Jebediah, and while he was still fronting Jebediah, he took off and did this different sort of sound, I guess, exploring a gentler sound and doing some more acoustic stuff with under the moniker of Bob Evans, and I really liked that gear. It was very, very good. Well, I am about to finish up and hand over the reins to Mr. Jim McInerney for the Late Late Friday show, and you are in for a treat because he has a mix of everything, variety of new sport, weather, music, comedy. He's got it all. He's a man that, well, if he was walking around, actually, no, not walking around, if he was sitting in a drawer, he'd be a Swiss Army knife. He's that multi-talented. Anyway, I am going to finish off with a song that you will know. It is one of the greatest acoustic recordings that you will ever hear, and I'm sure you'll know it when I start playing it. So stick around. Thanks for taking the long way home. I appreciate it, and hopefully I will hear you, or you will hear me again next week. Come in at the same time. I'll be here. I'll see you when I'm looking at you. Bye for now.

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1: Good morning on this Saturday, the 15th of August. The weather forecast for today is for it to be partly cloudy. A maximum of 17, a minimum of 9. Chance of rain, 20%. Sun up will be at 7:21 this morning and sundown 5:22 p.m. tonight. On this dry, still night here in the southern suburbs of Adelaide, it's 9 degrees and it's midnight. Looking at the sport that occurred in the last couple of days in the rugby NRL, the game between the Cowboys and Souths, Souths won by 16 points. Dolphins versus the Manly club, Dolphins 22 to Manly 0, a margin of 22 to the Dolphins. And when Penrith played Sydney, a bit of a surprise result, Sydney won 12 points to 6, a margin of 6 points to Sydney. Additionally, Cherry Evans has announced he is going to Super League next year. So he's going to finish with the Sydney team, who are currently second. Slater steps down as coach of the Queensland State of Origin. Looking at the cricket in Darwin, the test game between Bangladesh and Australia. Bangladesh in their first innings are 6 for 351, a lead of 153, after Australia made 198 all out, 198, and star of the show was Tanzid Tamim, 101. Some other figures on that game. Only once in this century has Australia overcome a first innings lead of greater than 100 to win. So that's what they're going to have to do. Interesting to see how it goes. And looking at the AFL game tonight, Fremantle versus Adelaide. Fremantle ran out victors. It was within 2 points at the third quarter, half a quarter of the way through the third quarter, but Fremantle kicked on at the end. I just haven't got the margin with me at the moment.
2: They won by 24
1: but they
2: points.
1: They did win and go top. Rankin played a great game. He did everything that was asked of him, clearances. And additionally, in the SANFL, North Adelaide today, their last home game at Prospect this year, they're going to have a Barry Robham tribute game. That's care of Nick Haynes' news on Facebook. So that's it for sports.
3: Hi, I'm Jim McInerney. Welcome to the Late Late Friday show here on 88.7 Adelaide's Coast FM. 3 hours of music, comedy, and just a general comment. I hope you can stay around and enjoy the show. It's surprisingly, it's showing 9 degrees on the temperature, but walking in across the park, I was given a standing ovation by the possums. But the temperature seemed like about 14 degrees. I'm quite surprised it's showing 9. It was quite comfortable with the cloud cover. And, of course, the news of the week, we've had continuing battles in Ukraine. It's not so much in against Iran, but continuing on. And one of the interesting things that came out of the week was an announcement that of Putin in July had visited the Pacific Fleet, and he has ordered the Pacific Fleet to intercept European cargo boats if the Europeans continue to intercept the Russian boats. So that'll be very interesting to see, especially working out the insurance rates of these boats. So that continues on. And of course, there's elections coming up in Israel in a couple of months, and there's also an election coming up in America. So stay tuned for some big action in the next couple of months as they try to get their positions better to get re-elected. And also a big thanks to Jack Cirillo for presenting the Long Way Home show, 10 to 12 here on Fridays at Coast. Great lineup of Australian music and international artists. Cold Chisel, In Excess, doing a cover version of The Loved Ones' number, and the Waifs, another girls from Western Australia. And he'll be back next week for the show as he heads off. I don't think he'll take the long way home, but he'll be back. So to get the show rolling, I thought I'd play this track because it's Train 66 and it's midnight. 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

It's midnight, and that's train 66, Carp. 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It's the Deltones, a medley. Girl.

That's Adele Tones with Gene, You Are the Limit and Come a Little Bit Closer, which was a big hit in the early 60s. You now go to the Strangers. A group out of Melbourne with their big hit.

The Strangers, Happy Without You. A lot of those members went on for bigger and better things. During the week, we had Frenzel Rom in town, and this is, the track is Never Had So Much Fun. Apparently plenty of crowd surfing, and they wouldn't let me in because they said no wheelchairs allowed.

0: Friends or Rum from 26 years ago, the album Help. It would be a hard night being a drummer in that band, wouldn't it? You'd be flat out all the time. Going to comedy now, time for a laugh, and we're looking at the show Spicks and Specks, and they have a tiebreaker, but there's a tape they have for to play when there's a tiebreaker, but unfortunately it hasn't been updated for a little while, so this is the ramifications of having an out-of-date tape.
1: We are going to go to a tiebreaker.
2: We haven't had a tie for ages.
1: I know. I'm a 58-year-old singer, songwriter, record producer, philanthropist and actor. One of our hit songs is called Living on a Prayer.
3: Bon Jovi.
1: It's John Bon Jovi. Alan Seymour, the
4: only 58.
3: He feels like he's been around, like, since the beginning of time.
4: Yeah, anyway, sorry.
2: The mystery question's been there for 20 years.
1: Does that mean his age was wrong? Okay.
4: I'm so sorry.
1: So here's the thing. It's 6 years since we've had a tiebreaker. Let me read that again. Imagine the tension's there and it's the tiebreaker. Oh. I am a 64-year-old singer. Oh.
5: That's all you need. Okay.
4: That's great. I mean, that would have
2: changed. Anyone watching at home's going to go, why the f*** is that so funny?
0: That's one of those things that happen. Here's a letter recital with they read out letters at this particular show, and this is one that's they read out. It's called A Live Rejection.
6: Office of Admissions. Dear Sir, Madam, having reviewed the many rejection letters I have received in the last few weeks, it is with great regret that I must inform you I am unable to accept your rejection at this time. This year, after applying to a great many colleges and universities, I received an especially fine crop of rejection letters. Unfortunately, the number of rejections that I can accept is limited. Each of my rejections was reviewed carefully and on an individual basis. Many factors were taken into account.
0: Rejection letters. He's got a cutoff limit. 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After the break, we continue with plenty of comedy.
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16: Michael Keelan's Weekend.
17: And good morning. Welcome along to Michael Keelan's Weekend. I'm Michael Keelan, and everyone's here. Matthew Pantelis and June Taylor are both here. Good morning to you both.
18: Good morning, Michael. How are you this morning? Hello, June.
17: And we're here with you for the next 4 hours.
18: Oh, God.
17: So feel free to give us a call with a gardening question, but not just a gardening question, because we are a weekend magazine show, aren't we, Matthew?
18: That's right, Michael. Ring about football, if you like.
17: Right. Well, not football, because that goes without saying that we don't want to jump on the sports shows, toes, do we? And they follow us. So yeah, anything at all besides football.
18: Politics.
17: No, well, not politics, because that's covered by the breakfast show during the week and other shows. So, you know, anything at all besides football and politics, give us a call right now.
18: Housing trust questions?
17: Well, no, of course not. That's Leon Biner's area, and we wouldn't presume to know about that stuff. So anything else really at all that you want to talk about.
18: Petrol prices?
17: No, I wouldn't. Keith and Tony do that sort of stuff extensively in the breakfast show. And so anything at all, give us a call.
18: A poem, you could recite that for us.
17: Well, Brian Bennett does take those calls overnight. People ring with their little poems. That
18: television reports?
17: No, Robert Fitchin does that in the breakfast show.
18: Science questions?
17: Well, no, Dean Hutton on in the afternoons for the science.
18: Interest rates?
17: Well, the breakfast show and Leon's done that, really.
18: Famous birthdays?
17: Well, Pilco's got that covered. So anything at all that you want to talk about, except sport, politics, housing trust, petrol prices, poetry, television, science and birthdays, give us a call.
18: Basically a gardening show.
17: Yeah, I suppose so.
16: Michael Keelan's Weekend.
17: Right, and welcome back to Michael Keelan's Weekend. I'm Michael Keelan, and I'm Matthew.
18: Yes, you are, Michael.
17: 16 past four. And shortly we'll be talking to
18: 16 past seven, Michael.
17: Oh, 16 past seven. What did I say?
18: You said 16 past four, Michael.
17: Well, that wasn't right, was it?
18: No, it wasn't, Michael.
17: Right. Well, we're going to talk soon to Marg Swanson, who is the marketing director for the Wilson Plains Dried Arrangement Association. I'm looking forward to talking to Marg. But let's take some calls first, and let's say hello to Jean from Hawthorne Dean. Hello, Jean.
19: Hello, Michael. Michael, I've got a lovely lawn in my backyard,
17: right.
19: But it seems to have a lot of little black bugs on it.
17: Oh.
19: Which isn't very pleasant if you want to, you know, sit on it and have a nice cup of tea.
17: Right. Well, what you need to do, Jean, to take care of that is some sort of spray that will kill little black bugs.
19: All right.
17: So just go along to your local gardening shop, Jean, and look for something that's called Little Black Bug Spray.
19: Right. All right. Thank you, Michael.
17: Another happy customer there, Matthew. It's 25 past 12. And this is Michael.
18: 17 past 7, Michael.
17: Oh, what did I say?
18: 25 past 12.
17: Bit off the mark there, wasn't I?
18: Quite a bit off.
17: Well, let's take another call and say hello to John. Hi, John.
20: Oh, good morning, Michael.
17: Hello, John.
20: Good morning to you too, Matthew.
18: Morning, John.
20: And June Taylor, good morning to you as well.
17: Right, get on with it, will you, John?
20: Oh, right. Michael, I'm having trouble with my bougainvillea. It's growing quite well, but it's going all brown on the lower flowers.
17: Right. Well, first of all, John, you have to reduce your watering. Bougainvillea hate being overwatered. And then go out and look for a product called Bougainvillea Growing Well But Brown on the Bottom Food.
20: Oh, right. Is there there's such a thing, is there?
17: Well, I don't know. That's why you have to go out and look for it.
20: Oh, right. Thanks, Michael.
17: Jeez, bit of a thick head there, Matthew.
18: Certainly was, Michael.
17: And this is Michael Keelan's Weekend, and it's smack on 10 to 2. Hello now to...
18: 18 past 7, Michael.
17: Oh, what did I say?
18: 10 to 2.
17: Can't seem to get it right, can I, this morning?
18: No, you can't, Michael.
17: How long have I been doing this for?
18: Long enough to know better.
17: Right, we'll be back in just a moment.
3: Nicole Huck, getting interactive every day.
20: There's a book coming out by Alan Pease called What Men Understand About Women.
3: Right, and what's that like?
20: Well, you open the book and it's 300 blank pages.

0: Michael Keelan's Weekend.
1: Right, and welcome back to Michael Keelan's Weekend. I'm Michael Keelan. Sorry about the voice. bit of a cold. Good morning, Matthew Pantelis.
2: Good morning, Michael. Bit of a cold?
1: Yes, sorry about the voice. I've got a bit of a cold. Got it yesterday. Sorry about the voice. Vicks Vaporub, Scotch Whiskey, bit of a cold. Sorry about the voice. You can ring up and ask any questions you might have this morning about gardening and growing things, can't you, Matthew?
2: That's right, Michael.
1: And let's say hello now to Jan. Hello, Jan.
3: Oh, hello, Michael. Lovely to talk to you finally. I do enjoy your program and your wealth of knowledge.
1: Well, that's very nice of you, Jan. Sorry about the voice. Bit of a cold.
3: Well, no, it really is a treat to hear someone who has such a grasp of his subject. And you just really, really do know your stuff, Michael, and I thank you for that.
1: Well, you're very welcome, Jan. And how can I help you today?
3: Well, Michael, I was wondering if I could grow a standard rose in a pot.
1: Right, a standard rose in a pot. Well, absolutely, you can do that, yes.
3: Right, and how would I care for them, Michael?
1: Right, well, you would make sure that the pot is big enough to allow for proper root development and a drainage and water slightly more often than you would one in the ground.
3: I see. And do I fertilise in the normal way, Michael?
1: Oh, God. Yes.
3: Oh, marvellous. Well, thank you, Michael, very much.
1: Right, and thanks for your call there, Jan. And Matthew, what sort of day will it be today?
2: Well, Michael, it will be fine with a top of 18 degrees.
1: Right, and let's say hello now to George. And good morning to you, George.
4: Ah, good morning, Michael. I was wondering, Michael, how I would prepare the soil for camellias.
1: Right, camellias. Well, all you have to do, George, is add lots of organic material to the soil, give it plenty of time to compost properly, and click on the link for more information.
4: Sorry?
1: No, just put in organic stuff and dig it in. Thanks for your call. Let's say hello now to Denise, and good morning to you, Denise.
5: Oh, hello, Michael. Michael, I was wanting to know about azaleas.
1: Oh, lovely. Denise, azaleas are authorisation required. No.
5: Sorry?
1: Error 401. No.
5: Sorry?
1: Let's say hello to Georgina. Hello, Georgina.
6: Hi, Michael. Michael, could you tell me if our climate is all right for growing mulberry trees?
1: Ah, yes, the wonderful mulberry tree. Well, the mulberry tree, Georgina, will grow very well in some horny sorority girls gone wild.
6: I beg your pardon, whereabouts?
1: They will grow if you mix in a good quantity of some filthy Dutch online men pleasurers.
5: I didn't quite catch that. What was that you said there, Michael?
1: No, well, you have to put in, right?
7: It's Johnny Blake making us laugh with the Michael Keelan summary. That's from his Behind the Closed Doors albums. Now we look at a skit by Hale and Pace. One of the daughters wants to get rid of a boring boyfriend. Language warning.
8: Mum, Dad, me.
9: Hello.
8: Come in. Say hello.
9: It's very nice to meet you both at last. Well, don't stand on ceremony. Sit down. Take the weight off. Thank you. Well, it's been a lovely day today. Before we start with a small talk, there's a few things I want to get straight. Ask you a few questions. Right, okay, fine. Have you farted? What?
8: Dad!
9: Well, somebody's dropped one and it's not me. Is it you, Mother?
10: No.
9: My daughter doesn't fart, so that narrows it down to you, lad.
11: I haven't. I mean, it wasn't.
8: Well, perhaps you could play cards. Jeremy likes cards.
9: Play patience, do you, lad?
11: Sometimes, yes.
9: So you like playing with yourself, do you?
11: No.
8: But, Dad, you're embarrassing.
9: Experts reckon that 99% of men play with himself and the other 1% are liars. Which do you laugh?
11: Well, neither. I mean, well, maybe when I was a bit younger, I...
9: Who's that, Mother? He's a tosser.
10: Thought he would be.
11: Do you mind if we change the subject, please?
9: Yeah, all right, we'll change the subject. You've been screwing my daughter.
8: Dad, please!
11: No, of course not.
9: Why not? Not good enough for you, eh? Too ugly, is she?
11: No. We may have just once.
9: See that, Mother? That tosser's ruined our little angel.
10: Pervert.
9: Good thing we put Rex in his kennel, or Jeremy might have taken a fancy to him as well. Come on, lad, out with it. On the subject of bestiality, where do you stand, or should I say, kneel?
11: That's enough. Look, I'm sorry, darling, I love you, but I can't get involved with a family like this.
8: Please, Jeremy, don't leave me! Dad.
9: Look, next time you want to get rid of a boring boyfriend, you tell him yourself.
8: Thank you, Daddy.
12: Okay, when you're singing on a karaoke, you haven't got a clue that those were words. I was singing Take That Back for Good. Wash your back. Wash your back. Wash your back. Want your back? What's this? Want your back? I've been singing Wash Your Back 15 years. It's only when you go on a karaoke and you see lyrics, that's what they're supposed to be singing. You know that song We Are Family? For years I thought they were singing Just Let Me Staple the Vicar. Right? Who's right and who's wrong here? Listen.

0: that's what they sing. Just let me staple the vicar. That's all that about.
1: Just let me staple the vicar.
0: We're giving love in a femidom. Duffy, the Welsh songstress. Last 3 years, I thought that poor cow were begging me for birdseed. Apparently it's mercy. I thought it were birdseed. I'm not karaoke giving it birdseed.

Drive by the Cars, beautiful song. They used this on Live Aid. Do you remember? They showed it over this harrowing footage of the starving Ethiopians. If you listen closely, they're actually singing about pork pie. Pork pie! Good to go. I pledge money, me, pork pie. I pledge money. Sick BBC. Can't believe it, can you? You know what I mean? Should have been on here. Apparently, according to Michael, your burgers are the best. I can hear your burgers are the best. You must have had one of them burger vans. You know, they have at Bumfers. Doing steak Canadians and hot dogs. Speaking of hot dogs. Near, far, wherever you are, I believe the hot dogs go on.

0: He's got a bit of rivalry here, Michael. 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Meanwhile, Katie Lang's singing about arseholes. I don't waste my evenings. Do, he'll never bone you. I swear to God, bone you. Bobby Gentry, filth. Listen.
1: Gentry gets pneumonia. 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
0: Filth, I've sang that at Cow, my mum. 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

0: see mine, let alone kiss it. 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Ladies and gentlemen, thank you very much. Good night.
1: Peter Gay. And he's talking about the misheard song lyrics. Yes, we do. We do sing them and not realise that we're singing the wrong words. That's from 2017. So he just recently had a concert. It was evacuated because they had a warning, a bomb warning. Now for the two Ronnies. They'll tell us about the news.
2: But first, the news. In Sopforth today, the funeral of Britain's most successful door-to-door salesman was called off because every time they tried to close the lid of the coffin, he jammed his foot in it. And the wife of a man who never learned the difference between a brassiere and a brazier was granted a divorce today on two counts. First, no, that's not the joke. First, because when she wanted underwear for Christmas, he gave her two big rusty tins with holes in. And secondly, because of the way he kept trying to roast his chestnuts. And in the West End of London last night, the Water Rats and the cast of The Mousetrap got together for a cheese and cheese party. Miss Lulu Wobblett, Britain's leading topless tassel dancer, who had her left tassel stolen, today applied to the union to work as a single act. Later, in a one-sided agreement, she received permission to give the left a rest as long as she joined the Performing Rights Society. Whilst in Brechin on Tayside, a man who took the advice of the Road Safety Council to wear something white at night went out dressed in a white suit, white hat and white shoes and was run over by a snowplough. Some late sports news. At Helsinki today, the Irish team had to withdraw from the World Fencing Championships because they ran out of creosote. And West London police wish to alert local residents about the activities of the infamous cross-eyed burglar. If you see this man staring in your windows, warn the people next door. And finally, we've news from the Braille Society's annual fete that a Dundee cake, which fell from its stand and came to rest on the next table, took first prize in the short story competition. Next week, we'll be meeting the silly scientist who crossed his cat with a gorilla and now gets put out every night himself. And the Reverend Ian Paisley will be here to tell us that cleanliness is next to godliness, but only in an Irish dictionary. Until then, it's good night from me.
1: And
2: it's good night from him. Good night.
1: The two Ronnies for the news. And here's a little particular track I want to play. This is for all those car mechanics out there who are up to date with the facts and the figures. Here's supposedly a defence expert witness giving a resume in a courtroom about a particular car. So let us listen to the interesting way she presents the information.
3: The defense is wrong.
4: Are you sure?
3: I'm positive.
4: How could you be so sure?
3: Because there is no way that these tire marks were made by a 64 Buick Skylark. These marks were made by a 1963 Pontiac Tempest.
5: Objection, Your Honor. Can we clarify to the court whether the witness is stating opinion or fact?
6: This is your opinion?
3: It's a fact.
4: I find it hard to believe that this kind of information could be ascertained simply by looking at a picture.
3: Would you like me to explain?
4: I would love to hear this.
6: So would I.
3: The car that made these two equal-length tire marks had positive traction. You can't make those marks without positive traction, which was not available on the 64 Buick Skylark.
4: And why not? What is positive traction?
3: It's a limited slip differential, which distributes power equally to both the right and left tires. The 64 Skylark had a regular differential, which anyone who's been stuck in the mud in Alabama knows. You step on the gas, one tire spins, the other tire does nothing.
7: That's right.
4: Is that it?
3: No, there's more. You see, when the left tire mark goes up on the curb and the right tire mark stays flat and even, well, the 64 Skylark had a solid rear axle. So when the left tire would go up on the curb, the right tire would tilt out and ride along its edge. But that didn't happen here. The tire mark stayed flat and even. This car had an independent rear suspension. Now, in the 60s, there were only two other cars made in America that had positive traction and independent rear suspension and enough power to make these marks. One was the Corvette, which could never be confused with the Buick Skylark. The other had the same body length, height, width, weight, wheel base, and wheel track as the 64 Skylark, and that was the 1963 Pontiac Tempest.
4: And because both cars were made by GM, were both cars available in metallic mint green paint?
3: They were.
4: Thank you, Ms. Vito. No more questions.
7: No matter what the forecast says, this Saturday in the park will be just fine.
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That's Beyond the Sea by the Young Originals. And that's, of course, a Bobby Darin cover. And that followed something quite different. It's called Samurai Hee-Haw. It's by Mark Johnson, Bill Frizzell, John Schofield and Peter Erskine. And from the album Bass Desires, it's certainly was an Asian sound. And that followed One Hit to the Body by the Rolling Stones. And now we go to Asia again with a completely different sound. I thought I'd play it just to hear a different sound from a different part of the world.

Moving on, we go to for a bit of Spanish soul. Northern soul music from England. This is one of the tracks they used to play by David Lara.

That's Yavase, David Lara. And time is 8 minutes past one, and let's go to the cricket. And we get a pitch report from Tony Gregg.

0: Thanks, Pet. Marvellous to be with you in the kitchen for the first time today. There you go. Careful. Plate's hot. Yeah.
1: We'll try a different track.
0: So the Sri Lankans all out for 182. Now, just before we show you all the dismissals, I mentioned earlier the condition of this Adelaide Oval pitch here today. And for the benefit of our overseas viewers who've just joined us, or if you missed it earlier on, here's what Tony Gregg had to say this morning in his pitch report.
2: Well, Richie, I can tell you that it really does look to be a marvellous one-day strip here today. It really is a credit to the curator, Bob Geronkle, and his staff of groundsmen here. I tell you what, the last time I saw this many cracks in the one place was at last year's game, Lesbian Mardi Gras. Just look at some of these beauties here in front of the popping crease at this cathedral end. Now, I'm not even going to bother putting the keys in there. You could park the car in these cracks. And they really are going to play havoc with some of these batsmen here today. And with some of these quicker bowlers like Mullally and Gough for England, or I feel like a Chandra and I might need a Poo too for Sri Lanka. Well, if they were to get the ball seaming off some of these cracks, we could see some real carnage here today. And I would not be surprised if someone has their f***ing head knocked off. Anyhow, let's hope so. We'll take a look at our weather wall now, and you see there that the wind is coming from the northeast at a rather gusty 35 knots. Although coming more out of the south now as I speak.
1: That's Tony Gregg, like, telling us what it used to be like. And, of course, they're playing a test now in Darwin, and the wicket looks very green, very very flat, so it's getting some good results, but it must be very hot up there. During the last couple of days, we lost one of our stars of Australian pop, Johnny Young. He had many hits. He was... had his own TV show. He came across from Western Australia. I remember being down the bay side shows, and they had a stage up there. I think it was 5AD doing a presentation, and they said, we have Johnny Young. And he got up there and sang a few rock numbers, and he was just starting out then. And he had been making or singing since he was 15. But he really made it, and we'll go through some of the songs that made him famous, and we'll finish off with Craze Fintan Kirk, one of my favourites. But here's the ones that made him big. Written by the Easy Beats. They wrote the Step Back and Carolyn. They wrote them while they were waiting for a hotel lounge, waiting for a catch a plane. They wrote it on the back of a napkin, and the rest is history. Johnny Young and the Company. A medley of his hits.

0: Craze, Fintan Kirk, Johnny Young and Company, and you could hear the Bee Gees in the background, couldn't you? The distinctive backing group. That followed. We started off with Step Back, and then on the, that was a single on the B side, Carolyn and Step Back, on the same disc, and it was a big seller. And then we followed with Kiss Me Now, When Will I Be Loved, Let It Be Me, and finishing with Craze, Fintan Kirk. A great legacy from Johnny Young, born in Holland, came out here to Australia and made it big, and he said he was still making it with plenty of royalties from his recorded history. So it's end of an era. We had his TV show plus his songs, and he was a big influence on a lot of singers coming through, and had some big stars come out of the TV show. The time is 1:25. 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

My Special Angel. The reason we play that, because Bobby Holmes is having a birthday. He was born in 1933. He was an American country music singer. He had Jingle Bell Rock. He was born in Bloomington, Indiana. Made it to 1997. The next group we're looking at is the Tams, and we're looking at Floyd Ashton. He was born in 1933. And the song they had was What Kind of Fool Do You Think I Am? The Tams.

0: kind of fool
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2: What kind of fool do you think I am? That's from the Towns, who are celebrating Floyd Ashton's birthday. The next person we're looking at is a local. It's Sister Janet Meade. She was born 1937, passed away 2022. She was Australian Catholic nun and pop rock singer, and she had this big hit with the Lord's Prayer.

That's Sister Janet Mead. Very clear voice she had. That was a big hit in Adelaide, especially her hometown. The next person we're looking at is Herman van Kieken. He's a Dutch singer. He was born in 1939. He passed away in 1995. He was born in Hilversum, Netherlands. And here's a song that we all know very well. And it's just interesting to hear it sung in Dutch.

Hamilton Park next, so Snell. Daddy, Don't You Walk So Fast. So it's a big hit. That's a real tearjerker from the American charts, and did well here in Australia. A song that's well known. That's from 1972. Happy birthday, Herman. The next track we're looking at is from the Spencer Davis Group, Keep On Running. The reason we're playing that is because Peter York, he was born 1942. He was the rock drummer with the Spencer Davis Group. He was born in Redcar, Yorkshire, England. The band consisted of Steve Winwood and his brother, and his brother played the bass, and that's where they get that distinctive driving bass sound that they were well known for. The Spence Davis Group.

Happy birthday. The next one we're looking at is a big star in the pop industry, 1946, Jim Webb. American singer-songwriter, he wrote MacArthur Park. He left the cake out in the rain. He originally wrote that. Up, Up and Away, which turned out to be TAA's theme song, wasn't it? Jimmy Webb, everything he touched turned to gold. And Glen Campbell recorded his songs and made hit after hit. Here's Australia's own Max Merritt and the Meteors doing a medley of Jim Webb's numbers.

0: Happy birthday, Jim Webb, for his 80th birthday. 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
9: Hello.
10: Hi, my name is Seth McElroy, and I'm calling from Pest Control. Is James in?
9: Yeah, speaking.
10: Hey, James, how are you today?
9: Not bad. What can I do for you?
10: Well, I wanted to call you because of a situation that we're dealing with here. As you know, we were at your house about 2 weeks ago dealing with a rat issue.
9: Yeah, you got rid of them. Well, thank
10: you. Yeah. Were you happy with your service?
9: Yeah, no complaints. I liked it. Thank you.
10: No problem. We are having an issue here, though. The rat that we caught from your place?
9: Right.
10: He's very sad.
9: What do you mean?
10: Well, we've had him here in the office ever since we took him from your place. And every day he's in his cage, he's kind of just moping around. Yeah, I know that's probably hard to hear.
9: I don't understand. You kept the rat?
10: Yeah, we did. We named him Scraps. And all of us here really want the best for him. And we think that actually the problem is he misses your home.
9: Okay, wait a minute. You're telling me the rat you caught is sad and you want to bring him back to my house?
10: Yeah, that's exactly what I'm saying. One of my guys, Harold, is his name. He's going to come and bring Scraps back to you.
9: No, you can't. No, you can't do that. That's why I paid you to get rid of him. I can't have a rat in my house.
10: I know, but did you hear what I said? He's really sad.
9: I don't care what he is. I don't want the rat back in my house. That's the whole point of me having you come up to the house, is that I pay you and you take care of the rat.
10: Yeah.
9: I don't have. You're supposed to keep the rat.
10: Listen, if you refuse to take Scraps back, I'll just drive him over to your house myself and let him loose in your backyard. At least that'll make him happy.
9: If I see anybody in my backyard, I swear I will go to that office and smack the shit out of you if you bring this rat back to my house.
10: We'll gladly refund your money if we can just bring Scraps back to your house. Scraps is just homesick.
9: Well, it's not his house, it's my house, and I don't want him in it.
10: You know, it was both of you. You're kind of like roommates, really.
9: No. I paid a mortgage. This rat doesn't do a thing. You keep the rat.
10: Well, look at it from Scraps' perspective, okay? He was all happy living in your house, eating off of the food that you had left over and things like that, and now he's in a cage in a pest control office. That's not fun.
9: What's wrong with you anyway? I pay you to do a job to kill this rat, and then you take the rat home, and now you want to bring the rat back here? That makes no sense. What's wrong with you?
10: I think it makes perfect sense if you're an animal lover and have any kind of heart at all. You sound just callous.
9: Okay, number one, rats are not animals. I have a dog. The dog's an animal. A rat is a rat.
10: I am sorry, sir. A rat is an animal just like everybody else.
9: No. It's a rat. If they spread disease and filth. The Black Plague was rats, and you want to bring them back to my house? Kill it.
10: Oh, you're going to hold that against Scraps? Okay, that's ancient history. Nobody's died from the Black Plague in at least 10 years.
9: It's not even supposed to be in anybody's house. It's not a pet. It's not a gerbil. It's not a hamster. It's a rat.
10: It has feelings. It's an animal and it has feelings.
9: You bring this rat back to my house, I'm going to kill him in front of you and break your head.
10: Listen, Scraps has a tender heart. You know, I even kissed him on the lips when he got in.

0: wanted to be home.
1: What is this?
0: This is actually Jubal from Brook and Jubal in the Morning doing a phone tap on you. It's a joke. Your brother Gary set you up.
1: No way he did.
0: Yeah, he did. He told us about your rat problem and wanted to play a prank on you. Did you actually think that the company that took the rat from your place wanted to put it back because it was sad?
1: I don't know. It's just crying the pest control and bring the rat back.
0: But seriously, you've never tried kissing a rat on his lips? It's very therapeutic. I mean,
2: a request. Not too long.

0: That's a song not too long ago by the Uniques, a request from Jill. It's from the album Golden Hits 2006, and what a sound that is. That's I'll have to play that one again. Time for a bit more laughter. Here's a particular lady, Darling McBride. She's wants to get America back to what it was, and there's almost, you could say, there's a lady in Australia who's pushing the same ideals.
1: Take back America to 1955. Take back America to when God was still alive.
2: True words were never spoke.
0: Language warning.
1: Hi, I'm Darlene McBride. You know, I love this country the way it used to be. Simple-minded with simple values for simple people. But then the big government, the Supreme Court, and those bleeding heart liberals just couldn't leave well enough alone. And now look at it. A big, ugly melting pot just boiling over on what used to be a nice, quiet stove. That's why I decided to launch my Take Back America tour across this great country.

0: about the effect of illegal immigration on the overburdened healthcare system. Well, here's my solution. 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Get your butt back to Mexico. 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Mi casa no es su casa, you hear?
1: Be sure to catch Darlene in these cities on her upcoming tour. Laramie, Dallas, Little Rock, Amarillo, Topeka, Rapid City, Des Moines, Duluth,

0: country of ours a fresh coat of white paint. And you heard that from me, Darlene McBride. Bye-bye.
1: There's Darlene McBride. What makes the sound of the crowd, what happened in Amoroso, you know? Here's another little track. This is Letters Live again. This is they read a letter to an audience, and it's always amusing. So let us listen to Letters Live about seagulls.
2: I remember walking down the long hall and opening the door to my room to find an entire flock of seagulls in my room. I didn't have time to count, but there must have been at least 40. And they'd been in my room eating pepperoni for a long time. In case you're wondering, Brothers TNT pepperoni does nasty things to a seagull's digestive system. As you'd expect, the room was covered in seagull crap. What I did not realize until then was that seagulls also drool, especially when they eat pepperoni. I'm sure you have an image in your head. Now remember that I've just walked into the room and startled all of these birds. They immediately started flying around and crashing into things, and as desperately as they could, try to leave the room through the small opening by which they had entered. Less composed seagulls were attempting to leave through the other closed windows. And the result was a tornado of seagull excrement, feathers, pepperoni chunks, and fairly large birds whipping around the room. The lamps were falling. The curtains were trashed. The coffee table was just disgusting. I waded through the birds and opened the remaining windows. Most of the gulls left immediately. One tried to re-enter the room to grab another piece of pepperoni, and in my agitated state, I took up one of my shoes and threw it at him. Both the gull and the shoe went out the window. By this time, I was down to one gull, but it was a big one, and it didn't want to leave. As I chased it, it ran around the room with a big hunk of pepperoni in its gob. In a moment of clarity, I grabbed the bath towel and jumped it. It started to freak out, so I wrapped it in the towel and threw it out of the window. I had forgotten that seagulls cannot fly when wrapped in a bath towel.
3: Hi there. If you have a prescription for a medicine that your doctor has made for the time that you've been in the care of the MBF, and you have a Medicare card, and of course you and your family has a Medicare number on the Medicare card that you remember. Now, a lot of families that have that prescription with the allowance for the government will allow it if the government allows it. For further information, don't forget to visit your local doctor or the internet at www.mbf.org.com.org.adenoid.winkle.notthesamas.notthemike.walshshow.
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Ray Brown and the Whispers from way back, Fool, Fool, Fool, in Ray Brown and Billy Thorpe were rivals back in Sydney in about 65, 67. Ray Brown used to appear in a three-piece suit looking $1 million and Thorpe used to show up in his more rougher outlook and they had quite a rivalry going and they brought out some great songs. Time is 4 minutes past two. 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We go to a little bit of Spanish. A little bit of soul music. Los Minimas, 1, 2, 3, soul.

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0: That's Doobie Brothers from Toulouse Street of 1972, the album. Listen to the music. And the reason we're playing that is because the lead singer is having a birthday today. Tom Johnson. He's the American guitarist and vocalist for the Doobie Brothers from 1970 to 77. And if you were at Memorial Drive back in the 70s, you would have seen him tour. And he had listened to the music, China Grove. He was born in Visalia, California. And I remember him relating that story when they did listen to the music in China Grove. The record company was putting a lot of pressure on, said, if you want the contract to be renewed, write a hit. And they had to keep coming up with the hits. If it wasn't a hit, that's it. They didn't get their contract. The time is 2:27. 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

That's Tom Robinson. Sorry, Tom Johnston. And the reason we're playing it, because he's having his birthday. As I said before, he's having his 77th birthday. Good luck to him. As I said, they were at Memorial Drive way back. And before the break, I played Voodoo Child, Slight Return by the Jimi Hendrix Experience. And the reason I played it is because the percussion player, he played with Jimi Hendrix, Gerardo Jerry Velez, American drummer and percussion. He was Jimi Hendrix Woodstock appearance. And he was born in the Bronx, New York, in 1947. And continuing with the birthdays, we're looking at the next one. We're looking at is Kate Taylor. Does he love me? I wanna know. She's born in 1949. She's an American singer-songwriter. It's in his kiss.

Kate Taylor, having a birthday. We move on. We move on to the Miracles, because the Miracles have a member called Billy Griffith. He was born in 1950, so he's turned 76. And a big hit, Love Machine. He was born in Baltimore, Maryland in 1950. Billy Griffin is the Miracles doing Love Machine.

Love Machine, The Miracles. It's 2:38. You're listening to 88.7 Adelaide's Coast FM. And it's a very cool 8 degrees. And yet, when I come in, as I said earlier, it felt like 14 or 15 with the cloud cover, but it's saying 8. Looking at the rest of the day here on 88.7 Adelaide's Coast FM, 3 a.m., Music Before Dawn with the Lynette Wright. With a good selection of music, she'll be here, ready to go. And at 8, she'll take you through to 6 a.m., and it's Breakfast at Joy's Place with Lisa C. Then at 9 a.m., Saturday in the Park with Jill and Peter Metzer. 12 noon, Coast Classic Hits with Dan the Bold Man. Plenty of great music lined up for the rest of the day. There's plenty of sport, plenty of... The temperature is 8 degrees, but it's going to be partly cloudy during the day. A chance of rain, 20%, so probably not as wet as last weekend. But we're getting towards the end of August, and once it turns early September, of course, it's the show. Although there won't be so many birds there this year because of the flu. That's a tragedy, though. Everybody's got their fingers crossed it won't get into the domestic fowls. We're all a bit worried about that. Continuing with the music, we're looking at the track. It's Paranoid, one we know. This takes us back to 1970. They played at a local pop festival.

The reason we're looking at it, because Tommy Aldridge, born 1950. He's having his 76th birthday. He's an American heavy metal and hard rock drummer. He was with Black Oak and Kansas. Ozzy Osbourne. Ozzy Osbourne, lead singer with Black Sabbath. And Whitesnake. Some great bands there. He would have had some great music. He was born in Pearl, Mississippi in 1950. This is Paranoid.

That was the festival that we discovered Daddy Cool are on the same show. They come over from Melbourne dressed up in their fancy gear. We move on. We move on to Jethro Tull, the keyboard player, Scottish keyboard player, Peter John Vitesse, born 1956. He's with Jethro Tull from 1982 to 1989. He's a songwriter, arranger and producer. He was born in Scotland, United Kingdom. Some classic lyric in this song.

keyboard player of Jethro Tull. Next band we're looking at is DNCE. 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

1989, Joe Jonas. He's an American pop singer with the Jonas Brothers, Burning Up, Sucker, and DNCE, Cake by the Ocean. He's singing on this particular song. He's born in Casa Grande, Arizona. Bee House. This was from 2016. Cake by the Ocean. Happy birthday, Joe.

We're looking at one more, and that is the daughter of David Bowie, Lexi Jones. David Bowie's real name was Davy Jones. A girl like me, born 2000, she's turning 26. British-American artist, singer, songwriter, and daughter of David Bowie and Inman, born in New York.

0: Happy birthday, Lexi. It's 2:46. 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

Well, this is Jim, and I hope you enjoy the show. Thanks for the calls. Hope we got through the requests all right. And through the birthdays. Before I go, I'll do a quick check out of the stock market, see whether it's worthwhile getting out of bed Monday morning. Had a quiet day on the market today.

We hope the cricketers can get back in the game. Dow Jones down 27 and the Nasdaq down 50, so that's not too bad.

Australia made 198, and Bangladesh 3-4. Six for 351. That's V8 Chevy, isn't it? 351. Off 110 overs. They're getting on with it. It's quite warm up there, so apparently we've only done it running down a

100 lead, greater than 100 lead in test this century. We've only done it once, with running down a team that's got to be greater than 100 first innings lead. So we've got our hands full. Of course, in the AFL, Adelaide, a gallant defeat. 24 points. I remember an old Geelong player, after they got defeated, he was talking to the press man. He said, "Whatever you do, don't describe our defeat as gallant." Today, North Adelaide, SANFL. Last game North Adelaide play at Prospect this year. They're having a Barry Robram tribute game. That news was care of Nick Haynes on the Facebook page.

What you look forward to? A great weekend, plenty of sport. Port playing, and it's certain now that Fremantle will finish top, which means we could possibly be playing them again in a couple weeks' time, back at the same spot. So that was probably the reason they didn't play Tex, because the next game we play them, Tex will be playing. So in the NRL, Cronulla play Canberra, Brisbane play Newcastle, North Melbourne play Geelong. So, plenty of good sport in front.

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1: Weather for Saturday, the 15th of August, we are going to have a maximum of 17, and it is currently 8 degrees out there in Adelaide. They are saying 20% chance of rain. Tomorrow, Sunday, the 16th of August, minimum of 9, maximum of 17, partly cloudy and only 10% chance of rain. Well, good morning, welcome and hello. My name is Lynette and I am filling in this morning on Music Before Dawn program. Thank you very much, Jim, for a fantastic show. Safe travels home, and I will catch you next time I'm filling in around this time. What have we got on Music Before Dawn this morning? We've got a whole heap of stuff. We've got Johnny O'Keefe. We do have a couple of Johnny Young, just to pay a little bit of a tribute because he passed away yesterday. And all the music this morning is very different to my show. I usually do the Monday show at 8 o'clock, and that's the right mix, and that's anything from, you know, the 60s through to the 2000s. Today it's all about the 60s and 70s, I believe. A lot of jukebox stuff and a lot of rock stuff. So stick around because you are listening to Adelaide's Coast FM 88.7, and you do have the phone number 8371 1000 if you'd like to give me a call in the studio. 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

1957, a fantastic year for Little Richard, because that one reached number one on the Billboard R&B charts, 21 on the US pop charts, and 4 on the UK singles. That was Little Richard's with Lucille. The track before that was Del Shannon, Runaway, and we opened up Music Before Dawn this week with Turn Up Your Radio from the Masters Apprentices. You are listening to Adelaide's Coast FM 88.7 with Lynette. You've got me all the way through to 6 a.m, so buckle up, because some of this music will definitely have you up out of your chairs dancing around whatever space you are occupying this wee hour of the morning. Because tomorrow is the 16th of August and I am a massive, massive Elvis fan, and we will celebrate everything Elvis tomorrow. I'm actually going to play a couple of Elvis songs throughout the program, like this one, Little Egypt from Elvis Presley.

The Bee Gees with a little bit of Jive Talking. That was the lead single from the album Main Course. And of course, it reached number one on the Billboard Hot 100 back in 1975. The next one that I have for you is a song from Johnny O'Keefe, and it's She's My Baby.

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The king of rock and roll, Mr. Elvis Presley. That was Burning Love. The track before that was from Bobby Freeman, Do You Want to Dance? It is 3:32 on Saturday, the 15th of August. Still a very cool 7 degrees out there in Adelaide. And you do have the phone number 8371 1000 if you'd like to give me a call in the studio. The next one that I have on Music Before Dawn program is a song from The Platters, The Great Pretender.

Never Find Another You from The Seekers. That one reached number one in the UK in 1965. We did like it here too, and it was also number four in the Billboard Hot 100. Wow-wee. Thank you very much for the phone call, Freddie. It is always fantastic to hear you, and I can't wait to see you at Open Day. I'll find a little country song a bit later on and dedicate that one to you. The next one that I have actually is from Bobby Day, and it's Rockin' Robin, and that will be followed by Willie and the Hand Jive from Johnny Otis.

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Sandy Nilsson, Team Beat. A little bit of instrumental for you at this hour of the morning. The next one that I have is for Freddie, and it's Wall I Could Find at Quick Notice, and it's one of my father's favourites. This is Johnny Cash, Ring of Fire.

Let's go, let's go, let's go. That song is also known as There's a Thrill on the Hill. We went all the way back to 1960 with that one. That was written by Hank Bollard and performed by him and the Midnighters. You are listening to Adelaide's Coast FM 88.7 with Lynette. Still plenty of music to play, so do stick around. I am going to be here till 6 o'clock. The next one that I have for you is a song from the Easy Beats, and it's Good Times.

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Come Go With Me. That was the Del Vikings. The next one that I have is from Johnny O'Keefe and it's Shout, and that will be followed by 40 Miles of Bad Road from Dwayne Eddy.

Every time I think about you, you look so good to me.

We were all greeted yesterday by the sad news that Johnny Young had passed away. He was an Australian icon from way, way back when. His music and him in general just touched everybody in Australia. We absolutely loved him, so I'm going to play two songs from him. One is Step Back and the other one, This Is My World.

send condolences to Johnny's family. This one is This Is My World, and he was everybody's world, wasn't he? Young Talent Time ruled the world and ruled the television back way then.

Bobby Rydell with Wild One. That one spent 16 weeks on the Billboard Hot 100, peaked at number 2. And, of course, we did like it here in the Australia. It was number 11 and 2 in Canada. And it was co-charting with another little song called Little Bitty Girl. That was Bobby Rydell. The next one that I have for you is a song, a silly song, they would call it. And this one is The Purple People Eater by Sheb Woolley.

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0: Pat Boone's version of A Wonderful Time Up There. That took us all the way back to 1958. And, of course, that was ranked number 24 on the Billboard 50 Songs of 1958. Because we love Pat Boone, why not play another one? This one is Speedy Gonzales.
1: It was a moonlit night in old Mexico. I walked alone between some old adobe haciendas. Suddenly, I heard the plaintive cry of a young Mexican girl.

Who do you think that song's about? That is Mr. Lee from the Bobettes. You are listening to Adelaide's Coast FM 88.7 with Lynette. This is Music Before Dawn and I am filling in this week. You've got me through till 6 o'clock. So make sure you keep the dial here on Adelaide's Coast FM 88.7. The next one that I have is a song from the Impalas and it's Sorry, I Ran All the Way Home. So-

Guy Mitchell, he's singing the blues. The next one that I have is from the Clovers, and it's Love Potion number 9, and that will be followed by Keep a Knockin' from Little Richard.

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rock and roll. It is definitely here to stay. And the track before that was a novelty song, and that was by the Hollywood Argyles, and it was Alley Oop. You are listening to Adelaide's Coast FM 88.7 with Lynette. Thank you very much for the phone call, James. It is always nice to speak to our listeners. We do this because we love it, but we know that you guys love it too, and you'll always find a presenter behind the microphone here at Adelaide's Coast FM 24/7, 365 days of the year. The next one that I have for you is from Brooke Benton, and it's called Endlessly.

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0: give me the deed to your ranch, I'll tie you on the railroad track.
1: And then he grabbed
2: her. And then
1: he tied her up.
2: And then
1: he threw on the railroad track.
2: And then
1: a train started coming.
2: And then

Along Came Jones. That one peaked at number 9 on the Billboard Hot 100, and we went all the way back to 1959 with that one. What have we got next? Well, we've got plenty of music, so make sure you stick around. I am here till 6 o'clock, and then at 6, Lisa C is filling in for Joy this morning on Breakfast at Joy's Place. And then at 9 o'clock, we've got Saturday in the Park with Jill and Peter Metzer. 12, we've got the Close Coast Classic Hits from Dan the Bald Man. 2 p.m. we've got Spectrum with Dave Hall. 4 o'clock we've got Lost Hits and Memories from Peter Benn. 6 we've got Let's Get the Party Started, and it's Ebi and Kathy this week. At 9 we've got Lambo's Party Mix, and Paul Schiller is filling in for Lambo this week as well. It is a couple of minutes past 5 on Saturday the 15th of August. Time is flying by, and it's still only 7 degrees out there in Adelaide City. The next one that I have for you is a song from David Baby Cortez, and it's titled The Happy Organ.

Frankie Avalon with Venus. And the track before that was Roy Orbison's Ooby Dooby. The Pipsqueaks Market invite you to their Spring Meow Art Market. This is on Sunday, the 16th of August at the Unley Town Hall from 1pm to 5pm. Entry is free. There'll be crafty kittens and a crafty art market celebrating handmade craft. BYO Craft, there's fun for the kids with over 25 artists. This is supporting backpacks for SA kids. 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On Friday the 21st of August, featuring Tea Junction at the home of the legends, 11 LaSalle Street, Dudley Park. The doors will open at 6:30 and conclude at 11pm. No BYO drinks, bar facilities are available. 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Well, it's 11 minutes past. Time is flying by. I'm here till 6 o'clock and then Lisa C is going to take over with Jack Breakfast at Joy's Place. She's filling in for Joy this week. The next one that I have for you is a song from Buddy Knox and it's Hula Love.

Danny and the Juniors at the Hop. Back in the 50s, the high school dancers were referred to as hops. Why? Because they would be sock hops, because the school administrators would make the kids take off their shoes so they didn't scuff up the floor of the gymnasium where all these dances were held way back when. Oh, a good old-fashioned sock hop. I would have loved it. What have we got next for you? The song that I've got is a song from Bobby V, and it's Devil or Angel.

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4: 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The night.

Lloyd Price with his version of Staggerly. It is 5:30 and I am here till 6 o'clock and then Lisa C is going to take over. She's filling in this week for Joy at Joy's Place, Breakfast at Joy's Place. Rightio, what have we got next? This one's called Honky Tonk Part 2. Don't know what happened to Part 1 because it's not on this CD, but this is by Bill Doggett.

Red River Rock from Johnny and the Hurricanes. Track before that was Karina Karina from Ray Peterson. You are listening to Adelaide's Coast FM 88.7 with Lynette. Phone number is 8371 1000 if you'd like to give me a call in the studio. I am here till 6 and then Lisa C is going to take over with breakfast at Joy's Place. The next one that I have is from Lloyd Price and it's Personality.

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1: Rosemary Clooney, This Old House. Well, thank you very much for sticking around. I have had a fantastic time over the last couple of hours, and I will be back Monday with The Right Mix at 8 p.m. Have a great day, everybody. 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
1: Hello, I'm Kim Cartwright. Senators have given the federal government the green light to pass sweeping reforms to the National Disability Insurance Scheme. Labor's reforms would cut around $38 billion from the scheme over 4 years and remove 160,000 participants. The inquiry is recommending the legislation pass Parliament ahead of its debate next week. The Greens remained opposed to the legislation. However, the coalition is expected to back the cuts. WA's Treasurer has rejected the findings of the Productivity Commission's interim report on the GST deal. The Commission claims the current arrangement has proven too costly to the federal government. Its primary recommendation is to return to the pre-2018 deal, with two other suggestions being modified versions of the previous and current arrangements. Rita Saffiotti says the Commission's proposals are unacceptable.
2: It has proposed three recommendations that would impact the state by up to $6 billion per annum. And our option is none of the above. Keep the current deal. The deal that has passed the Parliament, that is serving the nation and helping Western Australia support the national economy.
1: The federal government claims embracing a monoculture risks making Australia lonely in a dangerous world. The foreign minister has delivered a key speech to the policy think tank, the Lowy Institute. Her address follows months of charged debate over multiculturalism after One Nation declared Australia should be monocultural. However, Penny Wong says diversity is our bridge to the world around us.
3: Call for a monoculture is a call for Australia to curtail our choices and to cut off our connections, to look inwards, to have no friends to work with, no partners to trade with, and no opportunities to grow from. It is to be lonely in a dangerous world.
1: A US politics expert says the federal government knows it's unlikely to be exempt from the US president's tariffs. The Prime Minister has spoken with Donald Trump about a range of key issues. Anthony Albanese says the president is considering exempting Australia from a 12.5% tariff. However, Jared Monshein from the US Study Centre says the PM knows this is a long shot.
4: I just don't think that the Albanese government seems to be focused on this as much, because they can see that in many ways it's out of their hands and it's not an institutional challenge as much as it is an individual challenge. And President Trump will continue to implement his tariff agenda in mercurial fashion.
1: Day two of the Pacific Air Show is continuing today on the Gold Coast. Air News' Terry Daniel is there.
5: The Pacific Air Show debuted in Queensland in 2023 after expanding from its home in California, proving its popularity in 24 when the attendance jumped to more than 250,000 people. I caught up with plane spotting enthusiast and SID Squad co-founder Kurt Ames, who summed up today's highlights.
6: Yeah, well, day two promises to be the better out of the three, given the fact that you got some, the fast jet heavy metal action. So, you know, the addition of the RAF C-130, hopefully some pyrotechnics there, and also the F-35 as well, which is always a crowd pleaser, you know. Should be the headliner of the event towards the end of the day, and also the loudest. So, yeah, definitely looking forward to that and another great day of weather on the coast, hopefully. Fingers crossed, mate.
1: This is Air National News. The Fremantle Dockers have officially secured the AFL Minor Premiership with a 24-point win over Adelaide. The Dockers didn't have it easy with the Crows, bringing the fight for most of the game. Fremantle coach Justin Longmuir says the last fortnight has been great practice for the finals.
7: Adelaide lost three games. They were 9-3 the last 12 weeks. Yeah, they don't allow uncontested marks, so they defend 1-1 and force you to a contest. So that element of it was finals lock.
1: At the siren, 16-16, 112 to 13-10, 88. Round 24 in the NRL continued last night with the results. Here's Air Sports' Peter Carey.
8: The South Sydney Rabbitohs have secured a crucial 22-6 victory over the Canterbury Bulldogs. South led for much of the contest with tries to David Fifita, Alex Johnston, Talis Duncan and Campbell Graham. The Bulldogs managed just one late try through Adari Tuala. The win is a major boost for the Rabbitohs' hopes of breaking into the NRL top eight. In the earlier game, the Dolphins thumped Manly 22-0. The Dolphins' dominant defensive display strengthens their push for a maiden finals appearance this year. Peter Carey, Air Sport.
1: And Bangladesh begins day three of the first test in Darwin on 6 for 351, leading Australia by 153 runs. Australian Independent Radio News.
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9: And we're looking at your weather for today, Saturday the 15th of August. It's going to be partly cloudy with a maximum temperature of 17 and your overnight low of 9. And there's a chance of morning fog about the hills and southern suburbs and a slight chance of a shower, most likely in the late morning and afternoon. And looking forward to Sunday, partly cloudy again, maximum of 17 and your overnight low of 9, only a slight chance of rain. And Monday, possible showers developing, partly cloudy with a maximum of 20 and an overnight low of 9. Currently in Adelaide, South Australia, the temperature is 7 degrees.

Good morning, my name is Lisa, and for the next 3 hours, I'm going to be your host, filling in for Joy's breakfast show this morning. And before we get started, many thanks to Lynn for her great music before dawn. I'm sure you enjoyed the music she played for you. She always plays some good stuff, doesn't she? But for now, you're stuck with me, so hang around.

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0: Back to 1975 there with America and Sister Golden Hair. And before that, I played you Credence Clearwater Revival and Proud Mary. And also Russell Morris with Shark Mouth, one of my favourite songs. And I opened the show with Yes and Roundabout and Chuck Berry, Johnny Be Good. I'm Lisa, filling in for Joy's breakfast show this morning. I hope you're having a great morning so far. Give me a call in the studio if you'd like to make a request or just say hi. 8371 1000 is the number, and I'll be back in just a few moments.
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0: Would I lie to you? No, I certainly wouldn't. I hope you don't think I would. That was the Eurythmics there, getting you up and going this morning. It's just gone 6:44 a.m. and here on Coast FM. And before the Eurythmics, I played you Jenny Morris with Breaking the Weather from her 1991 album Honey Child, and some Thumpin' Pig and Puffin' Billy with Mothers and Fathers, and that was from their 1973 album Down Under. And, of course, that band Thumpin' Pig and Puffin' Billy featured Billy Thorpe. And I'm filling in for breakfast at Joy's Place this morning. My name is Lisa. If you've got a request, you can give me a call on 8371 1000. And I'll be back just after these sponsorship messages.
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1: Hello, I'm Kim Cartwright. A Senate inquiry has backed the federal government's plan to overhaul the National Disability Insurance Scheme. Chelsea Bowden reports.
2: The Senate inquiry received nearly 5,000 submissions, most critical of Labor's overhaul of the NDIS, but the committee has concluded Labor's bill should be passed. The reforms would cut around $38 billion from the scheme over 4 years and remove 160,000 participants by tightening eligibility requirements. The Greens remain opposed to the reforms, but the coalition is expected to back the cuts, meaning the legislation will likely pass Parliament next week after months of delays. Chelsea Bowden reporting.
1: The federal government will no longer provide case-by-case updates on the H5 bird flu as the outbreak continues to spread. Testing has now confirmed Tasmania's first case, while another suspected death from the strain is being examined. The disease is now present in every Australian state. Australia's trucking industry is facing a workforce crisis with more than 43,000 drivers expected to retire by 2030. Industry data shows nearly half of all current drivers are over 55. Road transport and road safety advocate Rod Hanafy says rising operating costs and fines are making it even harder to attract workers.
3: We're under pressure from the companies that we work for. You've got to get it there at the cheapest rate. They've got to get it there yesterday. We're under pressure dealing with motorists who have never been taught to share the road with us. We're under pressure from the authorities to be perfect, very nearly. And if we're not, they fine us severely.
1: The Prime Minister says he's asked the US President to exempt Australia from tariffs. Anthony Albanese and Donald Trump have spoken about a range of key issues. The US last month imposed a 12.5% tariff on Australian goods for allegedly failing to address forced labour in our supply chains. Mr. Albanese says he asked the President for a full exemption or at least to keep our levy at current levels. The foreign minister has labelled One Nation's calls for a monoculture as a threat to our national security. Penny Wong delivered a keynote address to the Lowy Institute think tank. Her speech follows months of debate over national identity after Pauline Hanson declared Australia should be monocultural. However, Senator Wong says our diversity is a shield against global instability.
4: Our multicultural society, along with our economy and our democratic institutions, are essential elements of our resilience. And their strength raises the cost for any who seek to coerce us. So those who seek to divide us for clicks and votes should know they make us weaker at home and more vulnerable in the world.
1: Police south of Brisbane are being praised after helping deliver a baby in the driveway of a police station. The couple was rushing toward the Logan Hospital when they realised the baby couldn't wait and flagged down nearby officers for help. Acting Senior Sergeant Kushla Roati commending the responding officers for their quick thinking.
5: Senior Constable Ziviani acted so professionally and calm in that situation. Obviously contacted the QAS and was guided through that situation by them. So I think it was a great joint effort.
1: This is Air National News. Bangladesh battered through the second day of the Darwin cricket test to build a substantial first innings lead against Australia. Here's their sports Graham Davis.
6: In only his second test, Tanzeed Hasan became the second batter from Bangladesh to score a century against Australia. He was eventually dismissed by Lyon for 101, but his innings was key in taking Bangladesh to 6 for 351 at stumps and a lead of 153 runs. He shared a 102-run second wicket partnership with Mominul Haq, who was caught behind off Hazelwood for 49. Bangladesh's captain Najmul Hossain Shanto then stepped up to score 84. His dismissal, also by Hazelwood with the second new ball, saw a flurry of wickets, but the batting then steadied again as the seventh wicket pair added 43 runs, although Mahidi Hassan Miraz was dropped off the last ball of the day. Graham Davis in Darwin for Air Sport.
1: Fremantle have secured the AFL's minor premiership with a 16-16, 112 to 13-10, 88 win over Adelaide Crows. Skipper Alex Pearce admits they had to fight for that win.
7: There was moments throughout where we looked like we were sort of going to break them, and then we just couldn't kick away. And credit to us to be able to sort of keep playing our way when we're under pressure and the opposition's coming at us.
1: In NRL, the Dolphins managed to keep the Seagulls scoreless at Brookvale Oval for the first time in 33 years with a 22-0 demolition. South Sydney have beaten the Bulldogs 22-6. Australian Independent Radio News.
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8: And we're looking at the weather for today, Saturday, the 15th of August. Partly cloudy with a maximum temperature of 17 and the chance of morning fog about the hills and southern suburbs, with a slight chance of a shower, most likely in the late morning and afternoon. And for Sunday, a partly cloudy day again, with a maximum of 17 and your overnight low of 9. And for Monday, possible showers developing, partly cloudy, with the showers most likely in the afternoon and evening, with your high temperature of 20 and again an overnight low of 9. Currently in Adelaide, South Australia, the temperature is 7 degrees.

Good morning. I hope you're having a great morning so far. My name is Lisa. I'm filling in for breakfast at Joy's Place. And many thanks must go to sponsor of this show, Marion Glass, the window doctor. The mobile number to call is 0411 641 554, or check them out on the web, windowrepairsadelaide.com.

0: A little hit of happiness there for you with Helen Shapiro, Walking Back to Happiness. And before that, I played you the Lemon Pipers with Green Tambourine, some REM with Orange Crush from their 1988 album Green, and Cat Stevens, of course, with Matthew and Son. My name is Lisa, filling in for Joy's Breakfast Show this morning. I hope you're having a great morning so far. It's very crisp, isn't it? 7 degrees, it seems. And hello to Albie out there in Parkside. Thanks for calling in, Albie, and telling me to keep on rocking. Same to you, mate. I hope you have a great day. And I'll be back in just a few moments, so stick around on Coast FM.
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0: The time has just gone 7:31 here on Coast FM, and that was James Rain with Hammerhead from his 1987 debut solo album by the same name, Hammerhead. And before that you heard JJ Cale with After Midnight and some Pink Floyd to start off that bracket, Learning to Fly, and that was also from 1987. You're listening to Coast FM. I'm Lisa, filling in for Breakfast at Joy's Place. And many thanks must go to the sponsor of this show, Marion Glass, the Window Doctor. The mobile number to call to get in contact with Marion Glass is 0411 641 554, or you can check out their website, windowrepairsadelaide.com.au. And many thanks to the callers this morning. Larry, the Elvis man, he liked to hear some Elvis. Surprise, surprise. The Wonder of You, and that will be coming up in just a couple of songs time, Larry. And hello to Fred out there in Ingle Farm. I'll get that out. And I haven't chosen a song for Fred yet, but I will, Fred. Don't worry. Stick with Coast FM because there's lots more music to come this morning. I'll be with you until 9 a.m.
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I hope you're enjoying the music as much as I'm enjoying playing it for you this morning. That was Phil Collins and Philip Bailey of Earth, Wind and Fire with Easy Lover. That was back in 1984. And a couple of requests coming up now. One for Larry, the Elvis man, and a bit of Johnny Cash for Fred. So here we go. Hope you enjoy these songs, guys.

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And if it's your birthday today, happy birthday to you. And some famous birthdays: Napoleon Bonaparte, Buster Brown, Oscar Romero, and some more of today's actors or celebrities: Ben Affleck, Jennifer Lawrence, singer Joe Jonas, and actress Deborah Messing. Happy birthday to you. Here's some Corner Shop now with Brimful of Asher. 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I hope you're having a great Saturday morning.

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1: Hello, I'm Kim Cartwright. West Australian business groups have criticised the Productivity Commission's interim report on the GST deal. The federal agency has recommended a return to the pre-2018 arrangement, finding the state is the only one to benefit from the current arrangement. WA Chamber of Commerce and Industry Chief Executive Will Goldsby says the federal government needs to keep its promise to the state.
2: It's not acceptable. The options all create uncertainty. They all send mixed messages. And what we need now is that certainty, is ruling out the changes and making sure that Western Australia can get on and support its own economy and the nation's economy, because that's what it's been doing.
1: Australia's Air Traffic Control Agency says the staff involved in a near miss at Sydney Airport on Sunday were experienced. A Virgin flight had to abort takeoff due to a Qantas aircraft crossing the runway in front of it. Air Services Australia Chief Executive Rob Sharp says clearance for the taxiing aircraft was immediately cancelled.
3: The controllers were under what's called an endorsement process. So they weren't trainees, they were very experienced in a regular endorsement process. So there was a qualified controller who was also supervising.
1: Detectives in New South Wales have seized CCTV footage of three students from a prestigious school from the night they allegedly sexually assaulted a 14-year-old girl in a Bondi alleyway. The teenage boys have been charged with aggravated sexual assault over the July attack. Investigators have seized several items from the boys' homes. Australian research has found people with severe mental illness often develop serious physical diseases much earlier than the general population. The findings from researchers at the University of Queensland has sparked calls for those diagnosed with conditions like schizophrenia or bipolar disorder to undergo a physical health screening. Dr. Sean Halstead says their study was extensive.
4: We had over 30,000 people with severe mental illness compared to over 140,000 people without severe mental illness, and it used hospital diagnostic records going back from 2000 to 2023. So a sort of large enough period to be able to meaningfully measure new chronic physical disease being developed in that time period.
1: Detectives have dismantled an alleged Sydney drug syndicate, arresting two women during an early morning raid in the city's southwest. Police seized cocaine, ice and MDMA from a property in Cabramatta West with an estimated street value of $60,000. Officers have assisted with the birth of a baby girl in the driveway of a police station south of Brisbane. Georgina Winter has more.
5: A couple were rushing to the Logan Hospital on Tuesday morning as a 22-year-old soon-to-be mother was in the late stages of labour. Realising the baby wasn't going to wait, they pulled in to the Browns Plains police station and flagged down nearby officers. Constable Jenna Ziviani stepped in to help deliver the baby in the back seat with the guidance of a QAS emergency dispatcher. Just 7 minutes later, baby Lila was born. Paramedics soon arrived to transport the mother and newborn to the hospital. Both mum and baby are now recovering at home, healthy and doing well. Georgina Winter reporting.
1: This is Air National News. The NRL's top eight is all but locked away after South Sydney beat Canterbury 22-6. The Bulldogs now sit in ninth, two games behind the Cowboys in eighth. And the Seagulls have been held scoreless at Brookvale Oval for the first time in 33 years. The Dolphins dominating the game, winning 22-0. Manly coach Kieran Foran says his side needs to hold itself together and push forward despite now being out of finals contention.
6: It's disappointing to be held to nil, but it is what it is. You know, that's happened. We've got to come together and stay connected in this time. It's a tough time.
1: In AFL, Fremantle Dockers have claimed the minor premiership with a 24-point win over Adelaide Crows, 16-16, 112 to 13-10, 88. And Chris Fagan will make history during Brisbane's Q clash with the Suns. The two-time premiership winning coach will surpass Lee Matthews' 237-game club record. Fagan says much has changed since he joined the Lions back in 2016.
7: You know, the team hadn't won many games of football for a few years. The membership was pretty low. The attendances at games were quite low. The club was struggling financially. And I guess the good part about it now is that 10 years on, all those things have gone into absolute reverse. In the third year, we got our breakthrough and things have been going pretty well ever since.
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8: And looking at your weather for today, Saturday the 15th of August, partly cloudy with a chance of morning fog about the hills and southern suburbs, with a slight chance of a shower today, most likely in the late morning and afternoon, with a high temperature of 17. And tomorrow, Sunday, partly cloudy again, with a high chance... slight chance of rain, actually, and your maximum of 17 again, and an overnight low of 9. And for Monday, possible showers developing, partly cloudy, and your showers most likely in the afternoon and evening, with a maximum of 20 and an overnight low of 9. Right now in Adelaide, South Australia, the temperature is 9 degrees. Good morning. I hope you're having a great morning listening to Coast FM. I'm having a great morning playing the music for you, and there's just under an hour left to go, so stick around. I'm filling in for Joy's breakfast show this morning. My name is Lisa, and give me a call in the studio if you'd like to make a request or to say hi. I'd love to hear from you. There's some Bellamy Brothers.

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6: And the time is just about to go 21 minutes past 8 here on Coast FM. And John from Port Arlington in Victoria called in. He'd like to send a shout out to his partner, Karen, who's in Kaipo. And he requested some Peter Frampton. So here you go.

Oh, yeah, great music is what we bring you here on Coast FM. I hope you're having a great morning. My name is Lisa, filling in for Joy and her breakfast program this morning. I'm having a great time in the studio. And that was Underworld with Underneath the Radar back in 1988. And some Peter Frampton with I'm In You. And that's going out to John in Port Arlington in Victoria. Thanks for your call, John. Sending that shout out to Karen, his partner in Kaipo. So hope you're both having a good morning. And if you'd like to give me a call in the studio, 8371 1000 is the number. I'll be with you for just under a half an hour when Peter and Jill will be taking over from 9 a.m. to take you for a walk in the park, Saturday in the park. Hello, Peter. And, yes, so a bit more music to come. Just be back in a couple of moments.

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Oh, what a way to start the morning, waiting for the sun with the doors there. And hello to Rags, who just called in. Thanks for your call, Rags. And he's loving the music this morning. As much as I'm loving playing it for you, you're with Lisa on Coast FM, and I'm filling in for Joy's Breakfast Show this morning. And many thanks must go to the sponsor of this show, Marion Glass, the window doctor, and the mobile to call if you'd like to reach Marion Glass is 0411 641 554, or check out their website, windowrepairsadelaide.com.au. And just 15 minutes to go, actually. It's just gone 8:45 and a few songs left to go. So stick around. I'll be here until 9 a.m. when Peter and Jill will take over. So stick with Coast FM.

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Yes, I guess if you're going to do anything, do it big time. That was Peter Gabriel there with Big Time. And good morning to Sue from Aldinga Beach. She just called in before I'm about to finish this morning. It's just gone 8:55 here on Coast FM. Thank you for your company this morning. It's been great filling in for Joy. And Peter and Jill will be up next from 9 a.m. to make you smile. So I hope you have a great rest of your weekend. Take care, whatever it is you're up to, and I'll catch you next time I'm on the air. Ciao for now.

0: Keep out the wind, rain and sun with outdoor blinds up to 12 metres wide. 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
1: Hello, I'm Kim Cartwright. WA's Chamber of Minerals and Energy is urging the Prime Minister to ignore the Productivity Commission's GST recommendations. Yesterday's interim report found the current deal is costing the federal government more than expected due to the no worse off guarantee. The Commission's primary recommendation is a return to the pre-2018 system, which could rip up to $6 billion out of Western Australia's economy. The Chamber's Chief Executive, Aaron Morey, says none of the Commission's options are acceptable.
2: The Productivity Commission puts forward three positions. Every single one of them would constitute a broken promise to the people of Western Australia. He must rule out any change to the GST system, not just that we have our fair share, but that there will be no change to the system at all.
1: A crackdown on foreign interference has seen the government terminate two university partnerships with China. Foreign Minister Penny Wong used federal powers to axe ANU's science program with Shandong University alongside a plant research deal at the University of Queensland. The government says the cancellations are essential to protect national security. The accused killer of Victorian mother, Samantha Murphy, is in hospital after attempting to take his life in prison. Patrick Stevenson has been awaiting trial inside the Melbourne Assessment Prison since March of 2024. He's pleaded not guilty to murdering Ms. Murphy, who disappeared while out for a run near Ballarat in February of that same year and has still not been found. Towns and cities around the world are today commemorating victory in the Pacific. Here's Brian Wilson in Vanuatu.
3: It's a tropical hideaway that in World War II was a busy seaplane hub manned by hundreds of US troops and assisted by Australians.
4: Hello, citizens. The war is over.
3: On August 15, 1945, while the Japanese surrender saw dancing in the streets of cities celebrating the end of the war, the declaration of victory in the Pacific here was much more somber, with the rapid withdrawal of the US troops, the dumping of aircraft and equipment into the crystal blue waters. Almost a lifetime on, many of the scuttled scars of victory in the Pacific are still visible today, a sad and constant reminder of a paradise that was once lost to war. Brian Wilson, Havana Harbour, Vanuatu.
1: The Telecommunications Ombudsman has delivered a scathing report on the state of services in the bush. In some cases, the removal of the 3G network almost 2 years ago has led to services going backwards. Ombudsman Cynthia Gabert says getting connected is a real hassle.
5: We're absolutely hearing the frustration of customers where they're feeling very much left behind, taking them longer to get situations sorted. They're often paying more and they're facing greater risks when things go wrong.
1: Seven teenagers have been charged with murder over the fatal ambush of a Sunshine Coast man in Brisbane. Police allege 27-year-old Oliver Conroy was lured via Snapchat to a school car park where he was then robbed and beaten. He later died in hospital after being dragged and run over by a car. And three-century-old paintings stolen from an Italian museum in a three-minute heist have been recovered. The criminals broke through a gate, window and doorways to access the museum in March. The recovered artwork is worth around $15 million. This is AIR National News. The Fremantle Dockers have officially secured the AFL Minor Premiership with a 24-point win over Adelaide. The Dockers didn't have it easy with the Crows bringing the fight for most of the game. Fremantle coach Justin Longmuir says the last fortnight has been great practice for the finals.
6: Adelaide lost three games. They were 9-3 the last 12 weeks. Yeah, they don't allow uncontested marks. So they defend one-on-one and force you to a contest. So that element of it was finals lost.
1: At the siren, 16-16, 112 to 13-10, 88. Round 24 in the NRL continued last night with the results. Here's Air Sports' Peter Carey.
7: The South Sydney Rabbitohs have secured a crucial 22-6 victory over the Canterbury Bulldogs. South led for much of the contest, with tries to David Fifita, Alex Johnston, Talis Duncan and Campbell Graham. The Bulldogs managed just one late try through Adari Tuala. The win is a major boost for the Rabbitohs' hopes of breaking into the NRL top eight. In the earlier game, the Dolphins thumped Manly 22-0. The Dolphins' dominant defensive display strengthens their push for a maiden finals appearance this year. Peter Carey, Air Sport.
1: And Bangladesh begins day three of the first test in Darwin on 6 for 351, leading Australia by 153 runs. Australian Independent Radio News.
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8: Well, good morning, everyone. The forecast for the rest of Saturday is partly cloudy, a chance of morning fog and winds becoming east to southeasterly in the late evening, maximum 17. Tomorrow, Sunday, once again 17 and cloudy. Monday, 20, partly cloudy, medium chance of showers most likely in the evening. And the current temperature is 12 degrees.

0: Well, good morning to you. Welcome to Saturday in the Park with Jill and Peter, and we'll be with you until midday today. A big thank you to Lisa C for filling in for Joy with breakfast at Joy's place, except it was breakfast at Lisa's place today. And, yeah, good on you, Lisa, and played some good music too. Okay, yeah, the Crows lost last night, Jill, and, well, we have to play maybe for a wild card if we don't win next week, so... I don't know what that all means.
1: No, I was just saying.
0: I would not have a clue what that means. So can somebody please explain that to us? All right. We're going to start the show off this morning with 10cc and Rubber Bullets. Good morning to you.

0: 17 and a half minutes past 9 o'clock. That was Amy Stewart and Knock on Wood, and we started the show off with 10cc and Rubber Bullets.
1: Ladies and gentlemen, this is your captain speaking. Thank you for being with Coast FM Airways. 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

Goes real cool, make all the girls drool. He blows the bass. They got a fella named Tyrone. He plays trombone. Cat named Percy, have mercy, plays piano in the treble clef. And the trumpet man, he's the leader of the band. Yes, Freddie feel good himself.

0: And that was Freddie Feelgood and his funky little five-piece band, Ray Stevens. And before that, we had Amy Grant, Every Heartbeat.
1: You're on Adelaide's 88.7 Coast FM, Saturday in the Park with Jill and Peter. Now, we've got the Bee Gees, and Maurice Gibb is doing the lead singing on this one. This is Man in the Middle.

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